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What did I tell ye never? 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

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And yes, our Bible say, and unto a woman from my Ebehu, now to see the whole woman, yes, who will be a munukum, nipadriano ni yoa, yabetanasi. 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
0: And he said, Yamia Samutra umu. Ah, now so yesu to umua. Not just say Yamisunwana or practice. Now, without the word of God, you know, without applying the word of God, you know, a combat sura Yamisuba Faswatina umu. 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
0: 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And no, and a etanya misuno, Eddie,
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1: sir. 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
1: you
0: bluffu, I didn't tell preachy five Jamaimo, I saw for my brain and Martia, woman, you are more dear,
1: sir.
0: You call yourself evangelist. 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
0: When you're ready, so be in a wadia. 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Dear Billy, you're in a cell. 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
0: Yes, sir.
2: 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Holy Spirit, Holy Spirit, Holy Spirit, Holy Spirit, Holy Spirit, Holy Spirit, Holy Spirit, Holy Spirit, Holy Spirit, Holy Spirit, Holy Spirit, Holy Spirit, Holy Spirit, Holy Spirit, Holy Spirit, Holy Spirit, Holy Spirit, Holy Spirit, Holy Spirit, Holy Spirit, Holy Spirit, Holy Spirit, Holy Spirit, Holy Spirit, Holy Spirit, Holy Spirit, Holy Spirit, Holy Spirit, Holy Spirit, Holy Spirit, Holy 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
1: 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E we Yesu demo, Ewurade Yesu. Yo wa kono bone mo. Ye jina kwa ho. Ewurade peja won sa. E we Yesu demo, Ewurade Yesu. 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E we Yesu demo, Ewurade peja won sa na kwa mo.
0: Yes, I'm a soft one.
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0: 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Amen.
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0: Yo yati.
2: Now, quotation. Basically, na mu di yeye jumano itacho mu flaka na muda.
0: First John chapter 3 from verse 1 to 10.
2: Yo.
0: Nyami shiro bebre.
2: Amen. Eka mushwa.
0: Amen. Amen.
2: Eka mushwa.
0: Amen. Amen. Until we to me a friend 0302216562 0545511063. Hello.
3: Hello. Good morning.
0: Good morning, madam. Pacho, utini baby afrefi.
3: Pacho, yesterday I ran on February.
0: Yo, Pacho, yankasa.
3: But in young people. Disappointment.
0: Disappointment. Already you show your name tears of war. Me show the end of yam. And that day me the years you did show disappointment to move through so. And what Jesus Christ did demo. Already money favor and tow so. Then yam mem anymore doom. And what Jesus Christ did demo. Or be beyond obey you need to obey baby abono. Me panatinas here. What yes to Christo demo. Amen.
3: Amen.
0: Namen shira bebre. No ndomo, no nkaho. Ewo Yesu dimo. Hello.
4: Hello, good morning.
0: Good morning, papa. Pacho, what to say?
4: Ah, oh, Pacho, mame. 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
0: Oh, Lord Jesus Christ, Mpacho, me a mumpire, me a mumpire, Fonsa, eto na ino suwai, ni a mumpire. 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
5: Oh
0: Me Pedja Papa is showing sa
5: Amen
0: I rather found sa cano
5: Amen
0: Yes you miss Rawa Samunti found sa cano
5: Amen
0: What's the one I had a sawa awa basam And until Rada miss Sasa found sa cano Our Jesus Christ demo. 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
7: Hello.
0: Good morning.
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7: Bacho prophetess gift in you.
0: Oh, ma'am prophetess. 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
7: Bacho adumu na mswe.
0: Yesu adumpa.
7: Eda Yesu asi. 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
0: 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Amen, amen.
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0: Amen.
7: Na yenye jumanu senye Kristu afeyeno.
0: Amen.
7: Romans 6 and it says, so adumuninti.
0: Yeah.
7: Ye bekosu wa tina boni mwana. And says adumuninti.
0: Yes.
7: Ye tina boni mw.
0: Yes.
7: She say ye niye fra.
0: Yeah.
7: Say niya Matthew 15 down ekan. Na say ni fai fu minu e chie ni fai fu kwa ya.
0: Yeah.
7: And ifani ye beko.
0: Oh, hallelujah.
7: Radio. Nami shina mwati.
0: Amen.
7: Na sofu wa da, omon sorry.
0: Yes.
7: Ni po be bre gubay nechi.
0: Oh, nyazi yo.
7: Ni po be bre gubay nechi ukasa kura wante. Erwade mwaye.
0: Amen.
7: Yupaya mabwe nyami shira mo.
0: Amen.
7: Ni ntua kumina aso.
0: Amen.
7: Ne Christopher, I'm sorry.
0: Amen.
7: Na ye mbumi nye juma no mama.
0: Jesus.
7: Nyami shira mo wate.
0: Amen.
7: Onyamu kasiye pa pa pa pa pa pa pa. Onyamu kasiye pa.
0: Amen.
7: Yupaya ni binka ye nyina.
0: Amen.
7: Angwote.
0: Yeah.
7: Edipe kusidia ye juma
0: no. That is it.
7: Onfantum ye nyina. Nyami shira mo pa pa mama. Onyamu kasiye pa.
0: Amen. 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Amen. I see we shouldn't take advantage of the grace. Hello? 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
0: yeah.
8: As I said, the piece of one for no sale.
0: That's why I'm not
8: for money, and yet we know
0: I ne mabon somebody asuoten ewrawo enti mami ka sampakro muntie asuojan kawanim
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0: I'm Israel. 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

0: Kodo fuya den chira ifri adum FM 106.3 bro baby awati enkimbia. 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
2: ya me consider boko
0: Because I said, well, also, what you saying?
1: I read the other room, Papa. Kuta mimu pa.
0: So, for no concern, what you saying?
1: The funniest.
0: The radius is very brave.
1: Oh, Jesus.
0: The yeah, radius is now someone who's seven. Okay, I think you're back, what you saying?
2: Nyom hanin sun

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0: ewo hoda.
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0: free abuye hia fo nsem. 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
1: aye you see verse
0: 4
1: verse 3 na kwe
0: ok
1: disa ike imbi na sofonzo aka mbrovro
0: enyumu haninsu mune radiasi na oye
1: Psalm 107, oh, give thanks to the Lord for his good, for his steadfast love endures forever. Let the redeemed of the Lord say so, whom he has redeemed from trouble, and gathered in from the lands, from the east and from the west, from the north and from the south.
2: Amen.
0: Amen.
2: So they gathered out, the call out, they gathered out, the assembly of God is the church.
1: Ecclesia.
2: So the church is the call out,
1: yes,
2: the ecclesia.
1: Yes,
2: so those that the Lord has gathered them together. And the Israel was an assembly of God.
1: The redeemed.
2: The Nyankopon Asafu. And he was in my one radiator, let the redeem of the Lord say so. So you and I, that has been redeemed by the blood of Jesus. You and I, that we have been redeemed by the blood of Jesus, the precious blood of Jesus, the expensive blood of Jesus. The Bible says you should give thanks unto
1: Bible say emphasis that may write.
2: For we were dead.
1: So ni ewu
2: and he has quickened us.
1: Na wa Kenya ye.
2: And o pay baby what you can be here.
1: Wherever you listening to us from.
2: Let us give thanks unto
1: him. Emphasis that may write.
2: For the Lord is good.
1: If he say write ye
2: and his mercies endure forever. Otienka ayadum FM 106.3 and the Bible read you know. Yabeka fi Zephaniah chapter 1. The whole chapter, Zephaniah chapter 1. Yeah. The whole chapter. And no, ain't you know, Kenkaimu. Kenkai, the whole chapter, Kenkaimu. And he, Unya Kwenya, any of the verses here, attach wa kumano. Na wakai, hobi a verse 9, and a verse 10, and a toma kuma supa anti. Na when Chimoka Krebia, na also Odiaba. And you know, and then near I refer back to Luke chapter 2, the Alekinka last week, you know. Na I feel and Chichimu for Edia and Chichimamba. And to the other was in the Bremo de Dedica, the Radias, was the other Radias in our year. The question is, I was a Bible casting Uncle Ponya. Then I'm a catcher for
3: you, Veda, Veda, Sibi Bray. Se Bible casting Uncle Ponya. A name might be. And oh, yeah, my tina or kasa. One, oh, yeah, because of my unqua. Say a quad die in the answer, yeah, and can't me met Nahampunia Bedana say. Some make a to cold room. Two, ye different in Ficroni and Fibemuni now, no crime.
2: Weak any more, skinny bakwa of free mukes.
3: Yes, yes.
2: In you, my what jack, I was as he saw.
3: Mimponaminim, sir.
2: In you, my what jack was as he saw. Enuma Kesman, a Jawas as you saw. And can I?
3: Simple man.
2: And then a radio station, Kesman FM.
3: TV team.
2: Nippa, baby, cool.
3: Ja.
2: And yet, I see ya.
3: I adum. And I'm be so be say. We a Japan be brain any father could dear. Now, we say, the mood was sing, and I'm and what is it? Oh, quite what they crow. When be yami ankasa dear papa yami
2: ano ana me jwendwene ne ma bi ho esika fo ene etitire fo a yenim won omu eko ye beti enim adu edin no eko ni
3: yes
2: udu kantamantua commercial bank ni so no one of the charbine, and that if you know the charbine, Ghana government. Any more than the chair government, or the chair.
3: Liberty
2: House, one of the charbine. See, I want a brewery, Omoko. 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
2: 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And I will say, what shall you profit a man if he gains the whole world and loses his soul? 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
3: na munsu
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2: 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They don't preach God, the living God. They don't live the life expecting unto God. But it means my woman do woman home, woman ye ding, woman ye popra, nipen yin any more. But one day, you die. And you go and face the one who brought you on this land of the living to live a life pleasing unto him. So if that was not done, if that was not achieved, and you are gone. What are you going to tell your maker? Yes, you will be better. You will say, Honey, I'm
3: going to cry and be very angry. And cause I know every video I'm sending my watching in our bonty. You know, some are so for can find no. Say, we are saying, Japa, you know, now we name Christ to nourish your cra. We say, who sent for so?
2: I am not Debbie. I know so bit to say, we'll be a free one. Oh, where the Radim for the currency?
3: So-called
2: Radim for the currency. Say, what you say? Now, why you yes, you need? That's a woo. The moment a doctor will declare you dead, if you have not believed in Jesus, if you did not accept Jesus before you were declared dead, let us call Pope from Rome to come and give you a befitting burial. You go to hell.
4: Pastor Adeba kwen se se obi wu a yesi yen first member akon enye kum emano enye onu na mu yiku emano e kum ni ye wo o dwene ho se ei nti se me na meda ho ha ke se na mi kopie mi nyankopon ani nti kum ye ni ye wo ankasa no o dwene ho se papa ye oda ho yi owura ye oda ho yi nua ye oda ho yi se ye mi a anka me na mo he
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3: Jesus.
2: We are privileged to magnify him. 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
3: Jesus.
2: Yeah, they're ready.
3: They're ready.
2: They're ready.

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0: Benjamin Dazi or say, good morning, I'm watching you from Ablekuma Mahien. 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
1: 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us so our lifestyle so eating me evangelizing nipa and can I say they will ask you so for as you no one more Pentecost down a toy no now there were 120 people and then what happened to me receive the baptism of the Holy Spirit that came to empower them for evangelism, and they did it, and they went through a lot, martyrdom, persecutions, and they had the be fair mu yekun kum womu, and they had the idea, but ni njine mono, asempano atre abedu yemre yisu. So say ni abane say, ebinom sunsu el propagate against the good news, against the God. 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
1: 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Sir, obi so anyi Bible ni a, eh? Wo so anyi Bible ni a. Me say any

0: Bible, and can ye say Yagopon in a tear and a bony pa. There's no other book around the globe. How can Kaya? A betty me, I'm fatigue and a betcher or say, and a tear and Yagopon the bony pa. No book. Mwa Monsieur de Aqua Chirino. Mwa a professors, a doctors, emeritus, wherever you have learned to mukra degrees are hood one. So what share book could be apart from the Bible? A catcher, you say. At the current young upon the boy, the panel, Freya, Nakacha, and SCU. May say, it is the Bible, the good news.
1: The Bible.
0: The Bible. The book. The book among right. books. The best selling book around the globe.
1: The whole world.
0: The whole world. The best selling book, Bible, has made us known
1: at all times.
0: That God created mankind by the dust. And what didn't call me Guyamu. And then Nipaya Bonino. 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sent a team. So I said, Babu, you know, Kones and Yakupo Bienua, and the money, he must not die. Now, so be woodia. No, I just send in an obertune in Nanewu. If you had a man in a papa who, well, who in the part of our society, woman, our movie, and Obia Yashino. Yes, you know, I done it, and so I had a tear, and so. And a tie, or dane and sono, dinatia and futuma. No, yes, no money, dane and so, a day. Hallelujah.
2: Praise the Lord.
0: And in a kind of say, and I da ador so, and we are yemremu. Now, yes, you best have a bed of yabompire, a rather and fire agony, and yet tear for agony no moon. So maybe I will not prove that you know what tieno. He will stitch to the truth and will not allow himself to be deceived. But the deceptors, they won't pay it.
2: Right.
0: Our idea won't pay it. That was the way you should do it. A quenya would ya my enti. Ya won't pay it fast.
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0: Ya sese bebiya. 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Father, we pray against the words of the enemy, against the very words of the enemy. And Jesus Christ, my
4: Yes, Christ, Amen.
2: Amen. Amen.

I'm in fact, my Bishop Dr. Yahushua and say, my brother, good morning, senior. Now I want to say, my Bishop, and Chairman Monica, your chair, Edna, your chair, Cynthia. Kofi Apiedu, a radiant in the entry. Your chair, Bishop Buachi, a champion. You may dear, can say, be a basson, so a Kutubai be from 1st September echo. And Yami Aduma, would you may dear be so a basson, so a friend. 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

0: Enti ya biye fon la anu ama for Bible reading. 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
1: We ye niye chat so, abba, osi, Benjamin Dazi, good morning, I'm watching you from Abuki Makaya, no. My goodness. Jenny Minsa, yes. Also, praise God, Rev. Thank you for telling the gospel truth to all. In fact, we are in the end times, as Bible told us. Some people are preaching against Titan, others against Holy Spirit, and now so-called men of God are saying heaven, hell, and Jesus are all fake. We thank them all of we thank all of them. All right, we so Master P also, good morning to you all and your team Ejewusu watching inside London. I thank God for my life, my family, and all my loved ones for how far he has brought us. We owe him a depth of gratitude. Happy Sunday, reaching out to Angela Kosuya Kunedu Amwakun, aka Sister Pastor Enoch Opoku, Sof Mami Cecilia Kunedu, and Mama Doris, all of Resurrection Power and Living Bread Ministries International, Coventry Assembly. We so Francisca Kwia Boachua Osi, please, Reverend, pray for Efie Redu. 21st was my brother's son's birthday. He attends Accra Academy School. Oh, Accra Bleu, Accra Bleu. Ti Bleu bi nyakupo nshirao. Onti ne nimu nshirao. Oma onso nini beka Bleu akatechie no. Why? When so Catkist Akoto. One of your sister, Equia, Moa Senchi, Senchi Presby, Presbyter, I cut kissed, Nyankupon, Enshrao, Mummy Nuna, na watch ye, Tremun, near Tosumi, Nununa, Mudima, Woda, Radin Yankupon Shramo, Mutsie, Mesume, Radijume, Yankasanka, Sankasa, Radin Kamu, na on Shemun Munyam, O Mamunia, Makumape, O Mamutrimo, Semina, Embremu, cut kissed, Akuto, and sister, Equia, Neyuri, Yamin. Doris Akutia, or say Reverend Ejewusu, God bless you and your team. Thank you. When so Beatrice in TBM, okay. I think that my kind would dear no, Nyankopon, Enshra will be brave, now on Tin and him, and so near Chatwo, and into say Mpacho, Yankai BMO, and as I say, Ebreno and Asun, Beatrice Akumeni, or say good morning, Reverend Jesu, and all your team. Onwebi, must say, may the Lord bless you and increase his oil upon your life. Okay, in terms of my kind, yeah, I bring you yeah, that must in your ministry.
0: Okay, and you know, now we open the phone line for Bible reading. Tell you, fan working kind now, there ain't no one to I will need a in our age. And 0302 216 561 0302 also. Hello. Mesum Erade.
2: My name is Fuyina.
0: Zephaniah chapter 1, verse 1 to 18. And the chapters, no, I didn't find what I can verse, but we.
2: I'm going to tell you, Emmanuel Bamfo Crunching. The first, you are going to have.
0: Okay.
2: Zephaniah chapter 1, no. And to tell you, if you are not there, I'm going to tell you, Fuyina. Ose, ne won a wasanfi ewaade echi. E ne won a won shishe ewaade. Ne won bisa na echi kwa anu. Awaye medepa, haisa nse, ochre, asase no ochre, so obe pra pra. Nye me nye fi asase edi. 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Ne won bisa na echi kwa anu. Let us say, yes, something, you believe radiate, yes, something, and I say, young, you share radiate, you can't, and I see, you share radiate, you can't, bra, you are saying, but Obe Pra, you may yet, yes, I see any, yes, so Obe Pray, yes, I see any. Now, I don't care in the view. Until I say, you have been here radiate, and you say, yes, something, radiate, Nanya kosa ya shushe wadiye chikwang. 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
0: Yo, yensu ya dawasi ebebre. 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Hello.
3: Hello.
0: Mesum erade. Oh, friends, and I can say, friend, you too. I best been also a whoopy.
3: That's all to my beautiful mind. You suffer
0: near
3: humanity.
0: I'm going to see. Evangelist, my radio, no call from why? Zephaniah chapter 1, verse 1 to 8.
4: In Titemu, a song. Titemu, so your friend of Fedu Canta, if I feed you do. And Titemu, a song, or Simonia Kum, Radina Kupon, any, a Radi Dano, Abden, a Radi SCC, Okum Afore, a Wigira Wong. Wigira Wong, ah, Ofere Wong. And this is also the proper association. I say we see see. The Obama say, "No one can say Obama say Obama plan nipa." Any in one in a, apra we mumma, apra just say oh, apra we have in a. You go munse, they Christo from pa. I say you ni nyame am padia. 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And you put fun from Sunya, I am in a fan jay. 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Then you are, I am money. You are no company. 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Yes, such a Sunya, I am money. The radis of a pra, or pra, ubiara. I think only a woman say, and you come. Now you drink a radi, they are fine Bible. They are found, she say, I'm fine.
0: Yet I was say, a fairy or can't I mean, in Shabby Bibi, a Yaspa. Hello. Hello.
5: Hello.
0: Hello. Mesumo Rade.
5: Many misses you now.
0: Mr. Kono.
5: Eja.
0: Now what you say?
5: Bacha mumu you now.
0: Rade Adumano Mpai when you say Zephaniah chapter 1 verse 1 to 18. Verse where now picky.
5: Listen, you won't do what you now.
0: Okay.
5: 18. No. Mm-hmm. So see, one jitter and now one sika went to me in your one. Rade Abu Futano.
0: Omo dwita no musika.
5: Na yesha o si. 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
6: mi fefu wanyina
0: Mr. Bimpong
6: sefu
0: na what you saying
6: I'm on fire bondi. Yes, I can't hear the phone.
0: Yeah, the radio is.
6: No, sir.
0: The radio dum. I know it's on fire, boy. Yes, okay.
6: Yo, I say, I'm a free back. I could see you very na. I can't be a. I mean, I come a come a hand. I see. I can't perform. I'm not clear. I see. 18. I see. On that day of judgment, says the Lord, I will punish the leaders and princes of Judah and all those following pagan, I repeat, pagan customs. Yes, I will punish those who participate in pagan worship ceremonies and those who steal and kill to fill their master's homes with loot. So, someone like me, who said, make him poor and can fight. Na se ne wodi e kan wo yiba bu mu twi no wo se na awadi kum afode e da no na twi mapoma ene ahema no ene won a wo she ana nafo etalie enyina aso ye wasu di na ye di anakoka aduane na fede ya pu agu se enye ene asofu e kese nyame atemo yes kam ei ye hene ye kwe awadi mfa ye bone nche thank you
0: Mr. Bimpong Oh, Suja, I mean, in shall be prefer. Okay, hello.
7: Hello.
0: Mesumo Rade.
7: My name is Fujina.
0: We didn't know who got a free hand, who picky best.
7: Jimmy Mason,
0: Jimmy, okay, yeah, that's it.
7: But you, there's one, Zaman, say, make a more bring Emma as a Jusaya, DBA, would you dare? And then come out in the field, Zephaniah. Bafle Zephaniah was Kushai. Kushai was the Ali Galalaya. Galalaya was the Ali Amalaya. Ye Amalaya was the Ali Brimpuni Hezekiah. The Pacha say, Seb one year deep when he in a time for, say, assemblyman or sub president who said, Dion Yakupon, Ewa won Yarakos or no mum. And he said, Dibia Yamedu Bissino.
0: Oh, record.
7: Yakupon
0: will be a record.
7: Bible
0: expository fire the expository of the Bible. Was it Yakupon will be a record? And he said at the Kanfua, Womo Ewo Zafenia time. What we bought with him from chapter 1, verse 1. San Eradu will be a record at the Kanfuina. If you come in Kurumaso. ABC is Excellency John Dramani Mahama, our current president. Eradu will be a record. Hello.
8: Hello.
0: Mesumo Urade.
8: My name is CFO Nina.
0: Of course, I'm not going to say pick verse.
8: I'm going to say something. I'm going to say something. I'm going to say verse 18. I'm going to say
0: something.
8: Now, they all can say. And Ni kumtu ya jano. Said the bin mutiny sanyama, they said the bitmi trifikan, triacid, and the guamukumus would no more so, and the same yammy, and no contra by Nipaswa, Nipa, any drabia. Misro Honopa,
0: Sinipampo, a chin in Kuna, near Timisisi.
8: Yes,
0: that's a young woman's watching in Kuna.
8: Or two in Kuma, she jealousy, dear Yenyame, and I know contra about so dear, ain't me in Anno. It's where they are surrounding. A reemremo, a mayor who has it, and finds some to me. I say, Ada, Miss Lowe, Metro, a yiba, said me, bapping over 52 years, Wednesday.
0: No, I'm not going to work.
8: your friend Kwadwo Kese.
0: Kwadwo Kese, all fine.
8: Year 26th of this month, we been here 52 years. Mr. Shram, we won't pay him.
0: You know, when you're here, Kakra, we've been here 56.
8: Yeah, me 74 November.
0: Oh, powerful.
8: Mm-hmm.
0: Powerful.
8: Who didn't you? I'm afraid
0: that my kind of name is Nama Mirahu.
8: I'm a boy with
0: a moon. Now,
8: Mammy Banner Mammy. Now, Yami Fever and Tonoso, no one who by
0: Yami Fever and Tonoso, Obey and the baby, rather than Fika. African influence.
8: You may be a Presbyterian.
0: Yamisha, Radisha Obano, and one that can win a man who is to do. Amen.
8: Adam and Damasi.
0: Would any of you?
9: Hello.
0: Hello. Hello.
9: It's me, Radi.
0: What? You
9: need me fear for you
0: now. I found a wapiki.
9: 14, I call you 30 ago, madam. I pick you 4.
0: Verse 4, okay.
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0: 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Faustina, how did I do to my wife? Angola, my Faustina. Hello. Hello. Who be am I? Okay, let's see. Timmy Pong. Hello.
10: Hello.
0: You are ready. You are ready. You are ready. You are ready. You are
10: Hello.
0: Hello. John Frost, eh?
10: Moses Stay.
0: Pastor Moses,
10: and last week, you quotation now. Moody, yeah. As I remember now. Or no, no,
0: media. Eh?
11: Last week, dear.
0: Last week, dear. Now, what can I say? Hello.
10: Hello.
0: What's the last week then? I will come once. Hello. Hello. 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
1: Okay, pacho poku so o se eja usu good morning to you. All the clues. 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Greetings to my wife, Miss Rita Opoku.
0: Mrs. Wife, I am
1: Miss.
0: Wife, your Mrs.
1: Rita Opoku, Emmanuel Opoku
0: Jr.
1: Okay. Benedicta Opoku, Desmond Apia Kubi, Usuya Justina, and Christian Nanajebi from your father, Mr. Opoku. Adansi Ekrofuom.
0: Jame Enshabu.

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1: 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Speakers, Prophet Dr. Charles Nsea Egan, Prayer House Chapel International, Reverend Robert Ejewusu, Adum FM Fame, Resurrection Power Living Bread, Tema, Apostle William Appiah, Watchers Life Embassy, and your host, Reverend Dr. Ben Coleman, the International President of JCN. 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

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The Asa Trampon, speakers, Prophet Dr. Charles Insu Aiken, Prayer House Chapel International, Reverend Robert Ejewusu, Adam FM Fame, Me Resurrection Power Living Bread, Tema, Apostle William Appiah, Watchers Life Embassy, Host Minister, Reverend Dr. Ben Coleman, International President, JCM, Venue, or your Holy Ghost Cathedral, Main Okompe, Spare Parts Road, opposite the Gulf Filling Station, Accra, Onya Ma, Wu Oji, Ayarusa, Ngusra, Nishira, Mbo Nsahu, Osande, Otina Yawazi, JCM, Jesus is Lord, Afishapo.

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0: 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And he, if I wish him be, never can I be asked for call.
1: I want to know your mommy, Mama Betty Kuma,
0: and he did not finish and also. Now, yeah, dear, I saw that now you're cooking, and I didn't know, I saw the Motima
1: Pedicure.
0: Just a powerful, a powerful.
1: Prophet Dr. Charles Enchil Egan and Apostle William Appiah and Reverend Robert Eje Usu and a host Nankasa Nkasa Yawapa Reverend Dr. Ben Coleman.
0: 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So but to me catching me a can Sephania and Yina my Nankafe a paper Bosumi Yina and it is evangelism month. 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
1: oku no
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1: ni ma girl no to no bodem
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1: eh na che so bi ko okunu na ye den
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0: 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Nepisa must say, you know, obey who ye are at a fair more because of yenti.
1: I said, so the way I do a don't know the way
0: yes. It was
1: so the way I do a mona,
0: and then we are yes. They will see a tree of your cosso pan. You must say, ye jealous me at me. I say,
1: abnormally,
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1: Yo, man, can me comment on Bible reading for the day?
0: Let me patrol you. Me patrol no man na no no, but me wo the wo frame into me emfa, Mr. Bibre. 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I say. 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
0: 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Yes, he does not want anyone to perish, and therefore he always warns his people through his prophet.
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0: nkwala ne demu omo year last 2 weeks no
1: headmaster na da so school ho. Police station on Kobe wo, but enkwala na mo papa kwa report case no. Wo mo mo di police station kwani aba.
0: Man ya yetim.
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0: toy untouchable.
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0: O say let us be alert.
1: Buma ye she ye.
0: Always be prepared by our daily lives that if the day has not come.
1: Yeah, de bia ya bra boy one was as you no. De bia ya mobra say ye ni da was ye bo bra be so Nyankopon ni. Na se edanu mponya maya.
0: We shall one day die.
1: Dak ubewu o.
0: And go and meet him.
1: Dak ubewu se danu nya maya. 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Na wu abekwa ko shia no so.
0: Live your life always for his glory and do your best. 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
1: 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The day of the Lord. Who can come back and say the day of the Lord? 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Who share the Lord's day? And yes, Sunday, the first day of the week.
0: Osunda.
1: 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And the ABC of salvation, you know, any accept that you are a sinner. The B, you know, I believe that Jesus came to die for your sin. And a senior confess Jesus for salvation. ABC. And they can say, Radi Yesu.
2: Radi Yesu.
1: Me jitu mu se.
2: Me jitu mu se.
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1: Radi Yesu.
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2: be uwa se ni.
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1: 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Mwanya maye biya
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1: Jini fa uye mi ura. And then we're being quiet.
2: Hey,
1: I'm so worried.
3: I'm quite
1: a
3: freak. Anyone got some crap? Church of Pentecost Summer Summer. And I mean, I'm sure then. And my mission freak him. TBS came September 2nd, 3rd. Equine a year. Now, I rehearse him say, oh, we are one more America cry. In the year first, in the say, oh, back where you ye dear share, new Korean Munya, because they are, they are, they are, they are, they are, they are,
2: they are,
3: ah, just a nasty minion, so I home break a crack.
2: Then you didn't know
3: why you be a simu say with your creation,
2: you are mentioned.
3: Because you had the ya, did you have
2: you? So you see any, mammy.
3: Ah, new pants for me, new pants make us a crying savvy over home rent.
2: You see a big now, so.
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4: dinti
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5: I was on Jeremiah 10, Deuteronomy chapter 18, 1 to 18.
4: And you are ready, don't mind the abrow mouth for 2 minutes, and I could say the quasar, and you may across all the bottom of Shelby if you're a man quite a macro. Yes, and I will fear good morning. You see,

0: Nonsia Badum 106.3 FM. Yem watching what na say. Super weekend news and I yedi every week. Ebusia and opay some yachitre as one so kama kama fefe de de near the bro bino and say. 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
1: 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according to mama register you know me no matter what you as a mama the project and as initiative for the buyer here in Ghana and my fellow people in the citizen. Yes, so I'm a student, so that's an idea for the past years, 3 or 4 weeks. I have any idea this year in the coffee sample. And also, I'm on home again. But if you my two things in our year, or you say, others here, the good of my year, a potter farmer, and I see any other person who beats me, at me every zero one, 3 year, the officer, and then in 24. And now I don't have 3 or 4 weeks, and I have to me.
0: Ane abaye ane musini a ohwe wasa amemfi istisuo Raymond Nana Eba Nana and our ten in Kena. Because I naturally one year day a cook maybe Emma one more candy for SMY or Kenya answer with the Asada, Emma Bain, a fair assembly no penny for Woody, one when you at it and cook your mono, or San Esha Bosse, near the Amano, or Ma Abano, Ebre, and Yungu.
2: Many a year, and who won't get in kitchen on I against a Dyson, and near this Nadia, a big politics, Nadia, and also. 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
4: By operating around the clock, we can reduce congestion, improve turnaround times, make better use of our infrastructure, and accelerate export through multiple shifts. Ultimately, this is about making Ghana more competitive. And this is CMC's practical contribution to His Excellency President John Dramani Mahama's 24-hour economy and accelerated export development vision. Let me be very clear. 24 hours does not mean asking our employees to work a 24-hour shift non-stop. It means organizing our productive capacity around multiple shifts so that our people, our infrastructure and assets can create economic value beyond traditional working day.
0: Olipa yachidi nken managing director Emma Cocoa Marketing Company Wisdom Dogwe nikasa nashwe no na opania utuo mpenifu ewo 24 hour economy siseyi presidential advisor Augustus Gusitano enso echirim se koko dia ayebia magana papa enti se ye kwa 24 hour economy siseyi mu nasi yamfa enu susu enure mu amehwa mamfatuwa magana maya nache se yanyihu
5: may I stand on behalf of the people of Tema and give this pledge that if you have not gotten opportunity, these are the building blocks for the opportunity that is awaiting all of us. If you are yet to find a place, it is in
6: the country's early roads, schools and institutions. What cocoa did for Ghana in the last century, a wider set of industries in this century must do in this 21st century. That is the purpose of the 24-hour program. It exists to change the structure of our economy by moving Ghana from the export of raw materials to the manufacture of finished goods for our own markets and for the markets of AFTA and ECOWAS. It builds new strength from the industries it has. It has developed cocoa over many years. Ghana leads in cocoa. It's now necessary to transform the whole pod into value-added goods for domestic use and for export. The task now then is to build processing, branding, and distribution capability to sell what we make across our region. Each of these reforms keeps more of the value of the harvest in Ghana.
0: Ade, Augustus. Gusitano, President's Advisor on 24-Hour Economy. 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
8: yes, multi operation
7: ewa bishim ha October 2025 within this period no ya timia register about 1558 vehicle comprising motor, bicycle and frigia within the municipality and our enclaves. Yatimia ye licensing activities about 762 and my office nine out of this no any roadworthy debris. Yatimia generated revenue above 2 million Ghana cedi for the period.
0: David Kwame Appiah, Air Director, DVLA Officer, War Tano South, Mansin Wahafu, Mantel, Munikazana Treno, one was signed to us, Ebio, or say, one more Duma, war year, sumo, manfueno, adeba kwa, and I said, no, maybe a home, business, driver, and be a horma, the license is who are, or better, and I busumi, and busumi, and sa, busumi, duebu half it. 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
3: Nana Ade Mununkum. The Bride of Christ, yeah, Miami Crofo, the Bride of Christ, Ba, Apostle Kojukwati doing a couple of Asimba, Tinobia and Tamikuchu, yeah, Papa
0: Fidian Fish,
3: sure.
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0: e watama community 5 e di onyame asam ebreye ti na wo be yensira.
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2: Medi ya magic Chaco toothpaste at tubu. 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
7: The pressure is on, the clock is ticking, and everything is riding on one dish. Season 5 brings you tougher challenges, sharper judges, and the most fearless young chefs Ghana has ever seen before. One will sweat. 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
1: 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A memo. 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
0: Name of my real cool dancing shoes. 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

dear old one, there a friend. Na it will be as our dear APN, Amir Huno Sadiaho, at the end. Sir Obenkai, Revelation chapter 6, verse 9 to 11. How long so a paradise? The Pharaoh to me for a full mutiasi. A full mutiasi. A kind of going in a also, Omo a full mutiasi. Rebecca and also Elmwasem. Obenkai, Isaiah 57. There's 1 to 2 in Sua. And also, Ochelse, and also, if you want to advance here, Pastor Anase, and I have just a verse, Empa, Via, Obede Via, no Crano, and I got to one pastor, and also a whole over in Tassem. And after he said, it's our friend of Ebia, Timbers, MPM, and also one guy with you for Isaiah 26 verse winter. It's a paradise. Now, when you're not the emperor, I'm going to come once and then they kick a home.

Eja Abraham, Kukumu, and Wasem. 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How nice, and why are you here? How do you say, I'm not for your wadom? Now, what's your boy, Bray? Now, Bibia, my cross road. 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Okarano, and quite a homage BM. We are homage here every. We are so different anxieties. And never be no one a high end or yas name. I can be for Dana, the womb, true, and here. And never be just a disturbance, never a near my happy part. I can't be brave. That's it. When I'm upon a dom, that's it. Yeah, Kerano, if you need to be a then it's a Munamu, I'm a woman in a true chat. Apostle, that I am Pabumpa, Namipa, Messina, who preached on Edo, Mitiapa, and say, Benini, the Abbasiwa, say, me, my chamber in Diabios for 70 years, and Javia, Eja Abraham Kukumu, no one for us to Ewe, that was Yeno. I say, so me, I want to say, Lizos, or any pa, not some more, Mopo, or any pebia, or a Rahuni pa, and also Uyeno, Eja Abraham Kukum, and then a Kotoye. Then I best, the best, a year removed, near Hunu, the Entia, and Eja Abraham Kukumu, the Eka, and the son Lizos, Abraham Banano, and I say, with my can say, Ebia. No. He said, and Nana, or Wua, so a court and an answer, and the Onana Wano, or the Onana Nokro, Omana or Nanamono, and Anatia Siano, Titi and Kuranono, the Bishop Ekurasa, the Banimu, and I Nana no Ankasa Muntu Wua, never caught on one Ankasa, but the Oapa, and I said, Nega no Mono, on Essay or also, and the Nokro. Above four ever swell, the Badija also. If I lose also, if I doubt from, if a good crew, if a man money come, if a man money yo, now for your swell, near the walk, or any NVIDIA, see no one, or any other spirit, near the paradise, a quarto, a job, and I'm a cookum. Now, guess what the Ophi, a demo, a quad demo, no, it's a sign of Kura, a familiar no Abasaba, or maybe as I see in Prince Yapem, if we are singing a bedro. 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
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The American is an old and kaya. Genesis 16, verse 5. What is the, Dega, son of Afonano, Echo, a Jabram Kukumu, Tamana, a warm man. 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And I'm all feeling proud. But they say, only say, it naturally took me. And you need here. And you know, my name is Sansa. I ever see a child say, Sir Oko Paradise here. And you know, Oko Paradise here. And you're about to walk. And you cannot be a pack. Now, one got an umuno, Ubena, a debut or one woman. I'm feeling proud. Mose won't any packet to up. It is Hega, and then it to Sarah Abraham Kumono, Yanka, and Kimia Bomoka Crown. Now, if you move your coffee as well, as I appetite Genesis chapter 16, verse 5. Now, the area, the air canoe, sir, times nine, no use, no. Yana, a term, Papa, be a chance. If you Papa be a to Abraham, who experience it, and it's here be a some here be a dubby, a hunter be. Now, sir, our rear. Say you want to say our dear mother, and here because of your dear, we may embrace your mom, pay your papa, papa, papa. 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The American men, we come to your mom, Emmanu, mom, Emmanu. 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Okay. 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I say, "As I'm money and what you made also." 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Ubuma ne mochiya. 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

0: 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kire mo a number more much here. More than we are. We'll be doing one with you. So one thing I'm smelling right here. We'll be doing one with you. So when you're going to say, right here, we'll be there. Right here, we'll some no. And you want to say, we'll swam will be. And then we'll swam will be. Now that should be an idea. So when you move them. It was a near my epic reaction. A near my epic reaction. It was a bit. A near my. And yet, to empty him for the four account, what I'm saying, baby, we are seeing that. Me, who the American crown found? I mean, I told him that some air juma. And I mean, make an amateur dear hey. You look at him, Korea, what I'm saying, and what in Tasha, I better much amino, I better know, and then never had ever. If we can watch them, he can watch them, baby. See, if I see a dear one, and said it, Kukon. 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
1: 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So how be that was so. And you are brother boy, I don't know. About 4 years ready, say, who crew, or can you finish the MWA? We come be a higher pa. Now, some of the real several money we are here. I was not about cost here. I was here to be any anomaly here. Now, see, I didn't know no money, and I'll see a kind of said that, you know, or can away mono. If you know, over free, Wemo. No, right about, or better than Omena if you offer. Or free Wemo, or come to Wemo. And then, and then, if I say, I can't dance and panel one some more. Here, dance and panel, dear, a training as I pitch and one. And I see a pile of the best of my daddy moon down pa. Dance and panel and so both will be a decent with you. A dunay and so both will be the dance and baby air baby answer. No, because no more to be asking an answer. Omo, not a better one. So, Omo, Uncle Tran, so they were both one in any more dear. And yet, in a sign, Omo, Uncle Tran, someone go to about Rade or above one in the Mudia. And that's above one or as you said, not above one in Kran Samoa, the Babana, no one find Yajuma, and yet Abuano, so Makotono. Because above one or Rade, above one bar, or like I said, Omokoto, a Rade. Now I think we don't know, thank you. And your crown call, and any more than I say, I see a mound. And then they all may have to run cap. I'm part, and if you will bear the air chair, I want to be over baby air chair. And when I was here, see, and the other was that, if you hear a bravo, it's not to a new question. Not rather, maybe beyond what to I am here. Almost my above walk on crown among one of fire. Now, only ever caught a jar Abraham Kukumu, I have paradise. Now, a whole air, hot of beer, a whole air, Nimunyam beer, a whole Nimunyam city, a rather, in the Messawasa, in the Messania, in the Encore, in the one near the Bacon, and the one I never or the Ebacore. Radia from me, but let be a general was some of the one. If beer or general was some of the beer, you want a mom beer, but it be anyone who pay you pa. It's not as many moon, in a Messiah Kayo, in some power, I say, and I don't so. Mom by my uncle for you, said Radia, who won't move, said a bear and net Abrabono air corner. Man, it may be air basa. So I saw Monday in the meaning of any mood, from Papa one day say, now said Radia and Paul Bar. And I say, in the Natua, Rade, above Wabas, why, now for the Alco, a Jabram Kukumu, nay, I hear you and trust when we by the boy in the Iron by Arafu, which I will say, we be a radio, I say, dear, be Hano, I want us to say, or what am I in Humimu, the idea be done on sure, your bomb fire, a pile of fighting any watch here, and the man will share with them. When you say, never won't run away, so, nay, I have a banner for crying, and Prim Kuni, Demon Kunkuni, Jimu, and that was it. Amen.
2: Amen. 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When I'm with you, a chum, that's a free, say we are, or crano, a free, a fee. Now, before ever saw a crano. Now, Okrano called paradise, Abraham Kukum, Nahono, a dead ye, a hini. 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Never chin a penny now. I do not see Christo used to a Mayan or so. No say or both will be a rendezvous man, and only das and Panamabano. Say Nini Petty, we are saying, Uncle to Ansori Unyankupon. Ah, or boss Ronnie as an Ebrasua, and then Nanu Sipese, Kim dear, and Yana, we are Sabreno. To me, and I will be a best sereno. So, to me, na umu ebekotono. And some of the also, Apostle Eradin Shaw, na yet the bride of Christ, if we dia, ye chile akwain, maybe I wo. Na answer, na no, ye de ye number si ebetuja, ibe to me, afre, the bride. It was 020-452-9830. 020-452-9830. Ibe to me, so afre, the bride. It was 024-722-1711 Agri school ho, the bride ho, Ashanti farm direction, Ewana, the bride is share ho, Samson Akaswanso, communities a ho, Ewohonso, inside Nessus Cottes, school be a friend, Little Bride International School, Ewohonso, the bride is share ho, and our bride members, Nina Ebeshan, and say, Nancy, yeah, papa, 7 PM, King, over the bride online, now only, Ambition, Eradia, some 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
6: There is no doubt that God is here. In fact, if the Holy Ghost goes to church anywhere, it's this place.
7: Hallelujah.
8: Amen.
7: Your friend me, Ebenezer Bando, that's my full name. Now, let me talk to you before, but it is somewhere last year, and Ejuma ye basakakra me contractor ewo ECG kaswa na mejuma beye basakaka nye me per se but the entire company em say ECG 4 go through 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
8: Me da nyamiasi, me da odi foswasi. 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
8: Yes, please.
9: Inti your friend mema ni na utu ana mwa uba ya.
8: Me pachwa.
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8: Yes.
9: We are here at Mawo. So be good, my Obi Tie no be wahaje na be kachi ni bakoro.
8: Be kachi o say. 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
10: Pacho, your friend me Caroline. 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
12: 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Na m kan say we there. Mint mint on ne me mbra na bebi e ya me ba mpa ye bo na. Nti ono so, sada no nsu o top pa pa pa pa pa. Nti ye function mu ba e.
11: That is last week Tuesday.
12: Last week Tuesday no. Yeah, ye ba ye na m said the be last.
11: Mm.
12: Ti ye point na be hu odi. No, I didn't start to cry. So now, oh man, oil. No man, I can't. Oh, so Uncle Jesus 7 times for 7 days. Oh, the good so man, no day, there are no bomb pie and goose. And then, 7 days, no more frame and rain, mess up on Panapa. I'm going to general for 5 days. A whole in Ameco, home of frame, Mrs. Tapenny, so you'll be the drum if you come by. I don't know call a gawani be horse a bia obe the nechima omu call so for be so ho omu say kaneshi inti afe do the ade no omu frame na misu me call and I'm for bompa e ma akola no and
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13: After 7 days, you know, that day now 7 days. 7 days is Monday. Monday now ne pa e. Nti ene no mse me ba me catch up because of insun identity. Oh, went me a.
14: Oh, so my Jesus. Again, I'll be catching that Obia. Oh, wow.
13: I saw me catch Obia and say, "Nyame waha." Because me nji me bom pa e, but nye asofu ina na me. Nye baby aso na me ko. But first day I'm back, and nyame yi no way you church. I'm to me use. Nyame waha nti me pamoto obi o ha bia make sure sadi ohwehwe ni sakansa we free out but se wo kwa so bi kwa na hwe na we ni nji hwan na be ka ha amen.
15: Ivy from committee 8 and a friend invited me here last week Friday, so when we came then a man of God prophet Martin professor on woman life and then all has come to pass. At first, I don't believe those people. I don't believe them. Even if my mother is going for prayers and all that, I say, Mom, I'm going to go. And then my friend said, what did I say? I said, okay, let's go. So as we came, like, I needed someone to tell me about my past and what I'm feeling within me now. And this prophet was able to tell me about my past and what I'm going through now. I left where I was staying to stay with a friend because I'm small issue. And then where I am, she convinced me to stay with her. But later, she's behaving abnormal. I don't know. If you do this, say this. If you do that, that is. So I'm so worried that I want to leave that place. And he was able to see that within me. And then he professed that I have to travel outside. That a friend is connecting me. And I say, yes, a friend is connecting me. And I've started talking with a man. And the man was saying that we are going to do it like marriage thing. Then he said, so that day when I came for the online, when I closed, that man has called me several times. So I called back. And I said, sorry, I was at church and blah. Then he said, oh, the marriage thing to delay. So we are going to do it invitation. He's going to see his people at the embassy there. Then he will talk me everything. Then I'll come.
14: So the man was not calling you?
15: He used to call me once a while. But since I came here, he called me every day. Morning, evening, afternoon. And then about me leaving where I was staying, he found within me that I don't feel happy where I'm staying. The same friend who connected me dropped money that week for me to rent an apartment. 2-bedroom apartment.
14: When you came here for the first time, did you come to somebody or you spoke to somebody before we prophesied to you?
15: No.
14: You spoke to no one?
15: No.
14: You knew no one here?
15: No.
14: But we were able to tell you what was happening?
15: Oh yes, my past and present, now I'm feeling within me.
14: That you were feeling within you?
15: Yes.
14: Are you happy now?
15: So happy.
14: What do you have to say to those who are here and those who are listening?
15: I just want to tell everyone here, every believer here, that this man is a true man of God. Because first, I didn't believe them. I don't believe any prophet. I don't believe them. So I want to ask
14: them. Why don't you believe in prophet?
15: In the news on radio and television and all that, I don't believe them. Actually, that's what I always tell my mom.
14: Complete your message.
15: So I want to once tell every believer here that Prophet Amwatin is a real man of God. He is. We should always believe in him, that God is using him. Thank you very much.
14: God bless you.
16: My name is Patrick Ofiaka. My name is Ewanwa, Ebro, Ajin, and Ntiasiso. I am a climbing agent. 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My friend, Papa. My friend said, Papa, I'm here, but you're one friend, Yana. I said, Debbie, I'm friend. I said, oh, Papa, what friend me for? I'm going four times. I said, no, Debbie. My friend, I'm here, I said, I'm here, I'm here. I'm here. I'm here. I'm here. I brought again in Texas. So, I'm here. I'm here. I'm here.
17: My friend, Teresa. My dance here, I said, you're here, I'm here, I'm here, I'm here, I'm here, na ye de ne ba nwumre beye no nan adiechi na esu mie no me firi wa na jobe no konsan se me ye se meda ho wanpren enti ebo 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
19: 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That's like moon believe in Yamia or Sumono. 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And I salute you.
9: Amen.
19: Amen.
9: Now, these testimonies you just heard is to build up your faith and for you to know that Jesus is the same yesterday, today, and forevermore. For this reason, call us right now. I know you have been encouraged by the testimonies you just heard. This is to let you know that Jesus can heal the sick. And Jesus can cause the people who don't have hope to have hope. Maybe you are going through something. You are going through a predicament. You are going through a setback. We want to encourage

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0: And now you're here.
1: We have all gathered here and we are praying. So right after this broadcast, you can be able to join us on our second service. 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
0: Sana betumi ajoni ewe Facebook wall and as a YouTube channel also. Abra wuti Prophet Samuel Nanamuate.
1: And to anywhere can hear the sound of my voice. Remember that this week is loaded.
0: Kaiser, na wachi ya shema.
1: Remember that this week we are coming here Tuesday morning, Wednesday morning, Thursday morning, and Friday we'll be coming in the morning, and also we'll go home and rest and come for our all night service, which is our big gathering.
0: Kaisen na wachi ye ba e brother no pa ye ba brother no pa ye ba ya wada no pa any fear no pa the fear no e ye mielu ye ba no pa nuya ye ba koni asamba numre ye ye nyensom e ye ye nshie mu kasiye.
1: So maybe you are listening to us from afar.
0: It's a wuti e fretiria.
1: You can please come with your things and come and wait upon the Lord.
0: Yes, sir. Wasan na wachi ube chumi apa anu unyoma abe Kenya mieni.
1: Or maybe somebody is going through a problem that the person has discussed this problem with you.
0: Anasubiri na mama niyebi ma sani pano anu wo achi sama.
1: So call the person that this week is so loaded. It's the first time we are having morning sessions. So maybe you have not been able to join us because of your work. This one is Tuesday up to Friday. So you can make haste and join us this week. If you are coming to own vehicle, you can go to the Google map and you type Blessed Hand of God Ministry International. And Google will bring you here.
0: Ubeko Google Map. Now we have Google Team. Blessed and God Ministry International. Now Google Map. Maybe do any other waba.
1: Or better, so you go to Tema Community One.
0: And now, so Ubeko Tema Community One.
1: And those who are picking the passenger car.
0: Wow, more for trotro.
1: So you go to the Community One.
0: Ufa Tema Community One.
1: And you go there and you ask for Community Five Taxi Station.
0: Udu Community One. Abuza Zopra Community Five Taxi Station.
1: When you get there,
0: Uduwa.
1: Tell the drivers, I'm going to Prophet Samuel Nanamuate.
0: Katire Ashenka. For the same, meko Odifo Samuel Amuate.
1: And all the people over there will bring you here. And remember one thing, that there are many churches around us. So please look out for the signboard. Whilst you look out for the signboard, please remember the name of the ministry is Bok Ministries International.
0: Join us
1: this week.
0: Now watching,
1: and your life will not be the same. This week is loaded.
0: Now watching,
1: we are calling for people who have business ideas.
0: Yeah, friend, perform well and you imagine.
1: Those who have ideas and entrepreneurs, we are calling them. And those who are praying that God should revive their businesses. So we are calling everyone looking for promotion for his work and looking for a turnaround for his business. So remember that we are also praying for the children. Because the children are vacated and they are returning back to school, we need to pray for them. They are returning to school. So we are calling you for you to bring your children. This week we are laying our hands upon your children. Maybe
0: you
1: are going through something you don't understand, or they are behaving some way you don't understand. Come on, let's pray for the children. This week will be here on the 25th 26th 27th 28th. We are all gathered here.
0: Now what you hear about 25th 26th 27th and 28th,
1: and please remember that, please, when you are coming,
0: now guys,
1: come with your faith and come praying, and God will answer your request. And his name shall become great. Call us right now.
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1: By typing the name Prophet Samuel Nana Amwate.
0: Prophet Samuel Nana Amwate.
1: You strongly believe. We have been connected for a purpose. For this reason, I entreat you to join us once we preach and we pray. Because we have been connected for a purpose. Remember that faith comes by hearing. And hearing by the word of the Lord. We will say that again. Faith comes by hearing. And hearing by the word of the Lord. So allow us to engage you in strategic prayers whilst we lay foundation for God's word. And I strongly believe that your life will never be the same. Now, to every man, every man is a product of prophecy and destiny. What is destiny? Destiny is what happens to one's future. So destiny is what happens to one's future. Number two, what is destiny? Destiny is what God created for you to become. What God created for you to become. Number three, what is destiny? Destiny is what you call assignment. What you call assignment is called destiny. Number four, what is destiny? Destiny is what you call purpose. What you call purpose. That is why God does not want you to become stagnant. Yes, He wants you to move forward. That to every attack in one's life is targeted to make you become stagnant. We will say that again. Every attack in one's life is targeted to make you become stagnant. God does not want you to become stagnant. God wants you to move. Move in your destiny. Move in your assignment. Move in your purpose. God wants you to establish future. That is why the four leopard people said, why sit we here till we die? We must move forward. God wants you to move forward. God told the Israelites that they should hold their peace and they should see His salvation. The Lord wanted them to move forward. God hates stagnancy. Samuel told Saul, why should you part from me today? To become another man. And once you go forward, you will meet certain men. Once you go forward, you will meet certain men. And they shall tell you that the assets you are looking for has been found. The Lord hates stagnancy. The Lord hates you for you to go backwards. Lord's wife walked backwards and she became a pillar of salt. The Lord wants you to go forward. That is why your eyes was not programmed at your back, but your front. God intentionally placed your eyes at the front and not the backside. And the Lord said to Abraham, as far as your eyes can see, you will have it. The Lord wants you to go forward. A man with destiny must go forward. In Exodus chapter 14, the verse 15, the Lord told Moses that tell the people to go forward. The Lord wants you to go forward. He does not want you to go backwards. Now in Philippians chapter 3, the verse 13, Paul said, I forget the things that is behind and I look forward. God wants you to move forward. God hates stagnancy. In Isaiah chapter 43, the verse 18 and 19, the Bible says, the Lord said, you must not look at backwards. But the Lord said, see, I am doing a new thing. God is doing a new thing. God hates stagnancy. He does not want you to stay where you are. In Isaiah chapter 40, the verse 31, scripture says, but they that wait upon the Lord, they shall renew their strength. They shall mount up wings as eagles. And they shall run and not be weary. And they shall walk and not faint. There is no way you can see they shall stand. The Lord hates stagnancy. They that wait upon the Lord, they shall renew their strength. They shall mount up wings as eagles. They shall run. They shall run and not be weary. They shall walk and not faint. The Lord hates stagnancy. He wants you to move forward. The Lord wants you to move forward. That you anywhere can hear the sound of my voice. That is why a man with destiny must be able to know that you are a target of the devil. Who said it again? A man that carries destiny. Or in other words, a man that carries a prophetic word. You attract the attention of the devil. He makes you become stagnant. He makes you become worried. They set you back. That is why Peter and John in Acts chapter 3, the Bible says, when they met the man at the beautiful gate, he said, silver and gold we don't have, but such as we have, we give unto thee. In the name of Jesus, rise and walk. The Bible says, immediately they pulled the man, and the man that could not walk, strength came upon his leg, and he started walking, and he went forward. He went forward to the temple with them. God wants you to go forward. That is why you must understand that if you carry prophecy or if you carry destiny, you must be able to be active. You must be able to be active in prayer. Anyone that carries prophetic word or that carries destiny, he must be able to be active in prayer. That is why a Christian without consistent prayer, who said it again? A Christian without a consistent prayer life is an embarrassment to the kingdom. Who said it again? A Christian without consistent prayer life is an embarrassment to the body of Christ. That is why you must be active in prayer. That is why you must pray very well. That is why you must go to a church that prays. That is why you must be active when it comes to prayer. That is why you must allow mobile phone flesh to make sure that it takes the better part of you. The way you used to do. You used to pray. You used to fast. You used to read God's word. But today, the candle has taken over the spirituality. And the question is, are you in flesh? Or you are in the spirit? And this is a major question. I am asking you, are you living in the flesh? Or you are living in the spirit? Understand. In Matthew chapter 21, the verse 13, scripture says, Jesus said, my house shall be called a house of prayer. But you have made it the den of thieves. It means that the house of God must be a house of prayer. In Luke chapter 18, the verse 1, scripture says, and he gave a parable unto this end, that men ought to always pray and not to faint. If you carry destiny, you must be able to be active in prayer. You must put a force on it, because the enemies know that when they allow you, you can do much more. You can break the yoke. You can be great, and the family members will be blessed because of your destiny. That is why they are making you become weak in prayer. That is why they don't want you to pray. That is why your friends are full with carnality and not spirituality. That is why in Philippians chapter 4, the verse
2: 6,
1: oh, I am happy here. The Bible says, be anxious for nothing. Be anxious for nothing. Oh, be anxious for nothing. But in everything, by prayer and supplication, with thanksgiving, scripture says, let your request be made known unto the Lord. And the peace of God that passes all understanding will rest upon you. Oh, praise the Lord.
2: Hallelujah.
1: We pray for somebody who is going through tragedy, who is going to set back. Are you sick? Are you bound? Are you oppressed? Are you depressed? We serve a mighty God. He's the same yesterday, he's the same today, and he's the same forevermore. Oh, praise God.
2: Hallelujah.
1: Now understand this, that prayer works. You must understand that prayer works. That is why in Psalm 15 the verse 8b, but the Bible says, but the prayer of the upright is his delight. Very important. The prayer of an upright man is the Lord's delight. Understand this one, you must know this one. And we are about to pray right now, especially those that carry destiny, those that carry the prophetic word. You must understand these four things about to say. Understand this one, that prayer is a necessity.

0: pray. There's a man to pray. There's a God to answer. That is why Jesus taught his disciples how they should pray. In Matthew chapter 6, the verse 9. Jesus said, this is the manner in which you should pray. He said, when you pray, say, our Father, which art in heaven, hallowed be thy name. The next verse said, let your kingdom come, thy will be done in earth as it is in heaven. Fast this day our daily bread, and forgive us our trespasses as we forgive those who trespass against us. Scripture says, and lead us not into temptation, but deliver us from evil. It is very important. Anyone can hear the sound of my voice. There's a four things I want to say, and pay attention to the people that have destiny or people that come with the prophetic word. You must understand prayer. You must know the level of prayer. You must know the capacity, your capability, your audacity, your authenticity, to be able to know that prayer makes you fly in high altitude. Very important. There are four things I want to say to those that carry destiny. Number one, understand that prayer makes you more like Jesus. Very important. Prayer makes you more like Jesus. Prayer makes you more like Jesus. Number two, understand this one, that prayer shows the heart of God. When you pray, it shows the heart of God towards you. Number three, prayer reveals the wisdom of God. Prayer reveals the wisdom of God. Number four, that is why you must pray through it. Pray over it. And pray on it. Who said it again? Pray through it. Pray over it. And pray on it. Very important. Very important. It's very important you understand. That is why the Bible says, who has heard these things and who have seen these things shall the earth be made to bring forth his fruit in one day.
1: Na asase ya yese enso na pa eda ba kupa na.
0: So the nation be born at once.
1: Na omai ya wono ba ako.
0: The Bible says,
1: Joseph say,
0: as soon as Zion travels,
1: send ye Zion ekure muno,
0: she brought forth her children.
1: Odenema ebrae.
0: As soon as Zion travels,
1: send ye Zion ekchimuye.
0: The Lord wants you to travel.
1: Ready pesa wachim.
0: Travel in your prayer.
1: Chimu ampai pom.
0: Travel in your prayer.
1: Chimu ampai pom.
0: You have lost touch with God. You have lost your fire. You have lost your prayer fire. You have lost your righteous fire. The Lord is calling the church. Church to pray. Time to pray. Hour to pray. Minute to pray. The Lord wants you to pray. Don't give up. Don't give up. Don't give up. We must pray. We must pray. If there's a man to pray, there's a God to answer. We are praying right now. Oh God, I beseech you, Lord. Oh God, help my prayer life. Help my prayer life. In the name of Jesus. My Father. My Father. Right now. As I pray now. Help my prayer life. In the name of Jesus. Begin to pray right now. Lift your voice and pray. Lift your spirit. Begin to pray right now.
2: Heavenly Father. Help my prayer life. Prayerlessness is the mother of all sins. Oh God, for this reason, help my prayer life. I cannot be a believer without prayer. Heavenly Father, help me, Lord. Help me, Lord. Help me, Lord. Rekindle my fire for prayer. Reactivate my fire for prayer. Oh God, I refuse to live without prayer. I refuse to live without prayer. Oh God, as I live, I pray. Oh Lord, help me, Lord, help me.
0: Second prayer. Oh God.

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And when you go to the graveyard, that is where you see that most of the people that are coming destiny was not fulfilled. We are praying right now. May I not abort my destiny. May I not abort my assignment. I stand on behalf of the nation Ghana. We stand on behalf of the church and our children. We are praying right now. We will not abort our destiny. Lift your voice and pray. Lift your voice. We get to pray. In the name of Jesus. We pray. We betray. Our assignment will not be aborted. Your will concerning our life will not be aborted. Our purpose will not be aborted. We are praying our third prayer. We are praying that we'll go forward and not backwards. In the name of Jesus, we beseech you, Lord, may we go forward and not

0: give us in your word. We are praying, oh God. We will not give up. We press on to the mark. We press on to the mark. In the name of Jesus. Lift up your voice and begin to pray. Lift up your voice. Lift up your voice and pray. Lift up your voice and pray. Can hear the sound of my voice. That these people have been a blessing to this ministry. One of the things I keep on telling you, don't just listen to us. Be part of the people that are building the kingdom of God. They are building the church of God. That these people are people who are casting their bread upon the waters, because they know that they shall find it after many days. For this reason, that is what we are calling you. We are calling you for you to be part of this partnership. Now you see, any amount you are holding is welcome. I said, don't just listen to us. You must be part of the people who are supporting God's agenda. Now these are the people who are also listening to us, who have been part of building the kingdom. So let's go so far.
1: Mama Mary, our danceman, Wabuaye, Anna, Pato, Mrs. Awuku, and also Abua, Madame Sophia, and any Kuwa, more UK, almost Abua, Nana Kwame, Ousu, Onoso, Wabua, Anna Mary, Eshen, Enso Abua, Derek Ofe, Enso Abua, Margaret, AJ, Enso Abua. Any assorted money be pray, and so Abua.
0: We want to say God richly bless you. May God increase you. And may God let your request you have laid before Him because of this particular thing you have done. May the Lord bless you, increase you, and multiply you.
1: And I say, we are why you know.
0: We also entreat you to join us right now. Now call the numbers right now.
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0: 388 2 3 5 2 3 5 0242 0242 3 8 8 3 8 8 2 3 5 2 3 5. Now the church is located in Tema Community 5.
1: I saw in our Tema Community 5.
0: Remember that the whole of this week we are here.
1: Guys, I want you in here.
0: So what's this Sunday morning? You must be able to join us the whole of this week. So remember that we are here on the 25th. What is this Tuesday?
1: Guys, I want 25th. I am Friday.
0: So Tuesday morning, Wednesday morning, Thursday morning, Friday morning, we'll go back and come back for the all night service.
1: You are a brother no pa, you go down no pa, you are down no pa, na a fear no pa, the fear no pa, you are poor, you are a poor, you are a poor, you are a poor, you are a poor, you are a poor, you are a poor, you are a poor, you are a poor, you are a poor, you are a poor, you are a poor, you are a poor, you are a poor, you are a poor, you are a poor, you are a poor, you are a poor, you are a poor, you are a poor, you are a poor, you are a poor, you are a poor, you are a poor, you are a poor, you are a poor, you are a poor, you are a poor, you are a poor, you are a poor, you are a poor, you are a poor, you are a poor, you are a poor, you are a poor, you are a poor, you are a poor, you are a poor, you are a poor, you are a poor, you are a poor, you are a poor, you are a poor, you are a poor, you are a poor, you are a poor, you are a poor, you are a poor, you are a poor, you are a poor, you are a poor, you are a poor, you are a poor, you are a poor, you are a poor, you are a poor, you are a poor, you are a poor, you are a poor, you are a poor, you are a poor, you are a poor, you are a poor, you are a
0: from people who are entrepreneurs.
1: I say, yeah, free one out, work as a work, Juma.
0: Those who are planning to work.
1: When I was just obey a Juma.
0: Believing God for promotion in your business.
1: Yeah, oh, you didn't say, maybe put a person on a Juma.
0: Or in your work.
1: And a Juma, yeah.
0: Join us this week.
1: Hey, I want to watch you.
0: This week is for workers.
1: I want you a Juma for the.
0: This week is for people that have business ideas.
1: I want you to perform whatever work is obey a Juma.
0: This week is the people who are believing God for businesses, different kinds of businesses.
1: When I want you to say, obey a Juma, Udra.
0: You must be able to join us this week.
1: I was so to make a watching.
0: Remember that we are also praying for children.
1: I see a bomb prayers with your mama fra.
0: The children are vacated.
1: I'm a friend, I'm a quiet.
0: And they are about to return to school.
1: No one said because school will be.
0: We need to pray for them.
1: I see a bomb prayer,
0: so we are laying our hands upon all the children. So any child that is at home, please sacrifice and bring your children to the church.
1: I was so to go for another banana pastor.
0: That is what our mother did to us. So you can also join us this week. It is from Tuesday up to Friday. So you cannot join us this Tuesday. You can join us on Wednesday, Thursday, and Friday. And please, we are praying for the children. We are praying for promotion. We are praying for businesses. Call us right now. Call the numbers right now. Join us on your Facebook, YouTube, TikTok, and IG, all the social media handle. Go there and type Prophet Samuel Nanamwati and follow us very carefully.
1: Over call Facebook, YouTube, TikTok, Instagram, baby Pia, koha na koha, tintin Prophet Samuel Nanamwati, na bekeyo nediyechi.
0: And please call us right now.
1: And say, Francis here.
0: Maybe you are going through something. You don't know what to do again. Maybe you want to commit suicide. Please join us right now. Call us right now. Maybe you don't know what to do again. We serve a mighty God. He knows what you can do. So join us right now by calling the numbers right now. 0242 388 235 235. And the man of God will talk to you. And your life will be the same. Maybe you are listening to me. You don't know Jesus. Say this words after me. Say, Heavenly Father, I am a sinner. I need your help. Today, I believe in my heart. And I confess with my mouth that you came to die for me. Precious Jesus, come into my heart. Be my Lord and my personal Savior. If you have said this, you are a born again Christian. Find a Bible believing church.

House family. We are so glad you're worshiping with us this morning. Here are all the updates you need to stay locked in with us this week. 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

This year 2026, I prophesy over your life, whether the devil likes it or not, you and your family, you will go forward. You will move forward in academics. You will move forward in business.

move forward means to make progress, to take the pressure, to move ahead or to move forward instead of staying down. See, there are times that the reason why certain things are happening to you is just as a result of God whispering to you that there is a certain move you must take. The guy is beating you in relationship and you are saying that, oh, Bema, with this guy there, he is bringing out the best in me. Hey, young lady, we cheat.

Oh, come on, Oil Dome, your celebration this morning. Put your hands together. Let's celebrate the Latter Glory Choir. Hallelujah. This is one of the many choirs that we have at the Oil Dome. And it is a blessing to be in this church because there is a diversity of gifts in the house. Come on, put your hands together for the Lord. And we want to use this opportunity to thank our Father and Mama Rita on behalf of WMG Nationwide for hosting us at the City of Shiloh. It was a time of impact, power, presence. Oh, WMG, are you in the house or you have gone home? Thank you so much. We are very, very, very much grateful for taking time to pour out into us. And we believe that the impacts that we have received, we are going out to do more. Oh, hallelujah. Please shoot for me Deuteronomy chapter 16, verse number 17. Deuteronomy chapter 16, verse number 17 in the NLT version. If you can give it to me in the NLT, I'll be very glad. Let's read together. Ready? Go. All must give as they are able according to the blessings given to them by the Lord your God. So this is God speaking to his children and he's teaching them about the standard for giving. And he's telling them that in the verse number 16, he tells them that when you come into my presence and you appear before the Lord, make sure that. And when you come with a gift, this is the standard for the gift and the offering that you must bring unto me. The offering that you must bring must be in proportion to the blessing that I have given unto you. So God is saying that anytime we have an opportunity to give, it is a time for us to reflect and think about the blessings that God has poured out upon us. And take out an offering that is commensurate with the blessing that he has given us. God has preserved us from the beginning of the year right until now. And it is time for us to give an offering that is in equal proportion for his preservation. You may be thinking that God may have not answered your prayers from week of the altar. But the mere fact that you are alive this morning is a blessing and it is a privilege. And you must give an offering that shows God that you are grateful for his blessings. You are grateful for his provisions. So this morning, wherever you are, I just want you to go into your bags and your purses to pick up an offering that speaks and expresses the blessing of God upon your life. If you are watching us online, you are not left out. Please follow the prompts on your screen and pick out an offering and a sacrifice that gives an appreciation to God for his blessings upon your life. You may be even expecting a miracle in the coming week or to the end of the year. You are taking an offering that is in equal proportion to the blessing and the miracle you are expecting. Lift up your offering wherever you are as we pray. Our Heavenly Father, we thank you for your many blessings that you have poured out upon us. We thank you that you consider us worthy to bless us with resources. And out of the resources that you have given unto us, we are given back to you. We ask, O God, that you shall receive our offerings and receive our thanksgiving. And we pray, O God, that may these offerings

0: Your clap offering can pull down the walls of Jericho. We thank God for a powerful spiritual atmosphere like the one we are celebrating right now. This is what church is about. Church is the presence of God. Church is to have heaven open over you. And for us in Royal House Chapel, our Sunday services are prophetic services because we are entering into a new week and we do not know what the week will bring. But when you start the week with the God who knows the end from the beginning, you can be sure that you will arrive at your destiny and your destination.
1: Hallelujah.
0: I am talking to only 100 people in this service.
1: I am the one.
0: Clap your hands and say, I will arrive.
1: I will arrive
0: at my destination.
1: At my destination.
0: Because I am beginning.
1: Because I'm beginning
0: with God.
1: With God.
0: His word.
1: His word.
0: His grace.
1: His grace.
0: And his spirit.
1: And his spirit.
0: Clap your hands and shout a big amen.
1: Amen.
0: Hallelujah. Today, the authority of New Patriotic Party has descended to Royal House Chapel altar this morning, led by the General Secretary of New Patriotic Party, and I guess is also the acting chairperson for some time now, with a contingent of powerful elephants who have decided to invade Royal House Chapel to tap the oil and anointing at the altar. Royal House Chapel worldwide, let's receive the General Secretary and his entourage with a mighty clap offering. Shout yes! I will be inviting you very soon. The reason they are here, today's service is also a Thanksgiving service for on behalf of our son and our Minister Dr. Frank Yirenchi, who last weekend was elected the chairman of the OT constituency of the new Biakoye. Is that Biakoye? What's the name of the constituency? OT region. Oh, sorry. I said constituency. Hey, may the Lord forgive me. The man is the regional chairman of OT on behalf of the NPP New Patriotic Party. Royal House, our own son, our own minister, rise up and let's celebrate with Dr. Frank Yirenchi. Let's celebrate. Let's celebrate. Let's celebrate.
1: Hallelujah.

0: Hallelujah.
1: So this is GFK will bring us 1 minute of greetings from your headquarters, and then after that we will pray for our son, for grace and wisdom for him to be able to lead the OT region to victory. Camp 2028. This is why he has come to the altar. So we are going to petition God to show mercy. Can I hear somebody say amen? Justin, General Secretary.
0: Hallelujah. Hallelujah. Amen. Our revered Apostle General. Members of this great, wonderful church. Papa, let me tell you something. For so many months, so many years, I've been yearning to come to this church. And today...
1: Let's welcome him in advance.
0: Today happens to be a very special day, and there couldn't have been any better time than to come today.
1: Amen.
0: And also following the worship, I strongly believe that the Spirit of the Lord is in this house.
1: Give the Lord a mighty praise.
0: And there's going to be a competition between Holy Ghost Temple and Royal House of where I should be.
1: Let's give God a mighty clap and a mighty praise.
0: On behalf of the New Patriotic Party, as part of our party's reorganization, we went to elections last week to elect our regional officers. And God being so good, one of your own has become the regional chairman of our party in the OT region. So this morning, he invited the leadership of our party to accompany him to come to the house of the Lord and show appreciation for the wonderful and miraculous things that the Lord has done. So, Papa, we are in your hands. And I'm happy that in your initial remark, you spoke about peace in this country. And I can assure you that the New Patriotic Party will continue to stand by peace and always be in peace. And we look forward to coming to this church, not only today, but always to come here and see God's blessing. So, Papa, on behalf of my team, thank you for having us here, and God bless us all. Thank you very much, House.
1: Let's give God praise. Thank you, General Secretary. Very words of wisdom. Dr. Urechi, just a word of gratitude to God, and then
2: Royal House Chapel,
1: touching our generation with the power of God.
2: Royal House Chapel,
1: touching our generation with the power of God.
2: Amen. Rev, permit me to say this testimony, because I can't keep it. I went to for elections, and the ballot paper, my name was on the number 3 position. And 3 days to the time of the election, guess what? I saw Rev live in my dream. Hallelujah. I've heard people saying these things in church, but I saw Rev really live in my dream. And then he was patting me on the shoulder that I should go. So I asked him, where should I go? And he said I should enter the room. So when I entered the room, a large auditorium, just like where we held our elections, and I saw people shouting and say, I'm a winner.
1: Wow. Yes.
2: Victory belongs to you, to our God. I thank the God of this altar.
1: And exactly 3 days before the election, Mama Rita and I, we spent about an hour praying for the grace of God for you.
2: Hallelujah. This is real. I thank God for doing this for me. Because I know it's not by might or by power, it's by the Spirit of God.
1: Amen.
2: Hallelujah.
1: Amen.
2: I give glory to God. Royal House Chapel, I thank all of you for standing with me. Hallelujah. Amen.
1: Thank you. Please kneel down. anyone who is vying for elections within the national executive, if you are here, please kneel down.
0: Hallelujah.
1: Give me the anointing oil. Stretch forth your hands towards the altar. A prayer for one is prayer for all. Prophecy for one is prophecy for all. So wherever you are, I want you to connect with your spirit. Here is the anointing for wisdom to lead. Here is the anointing for favor from this altar. I prophesy in the mighty name of Jesus that the hand of the Lord will make you strong. It will not be by your might, but it will be by the Spirit of God. May you do what has never been done in the last 30 years in the OT region. May you be a game changer. May you be a history maker. May you leave a mark and a legacy for generations unborn. May it be said that when Dr. Frank Yirenji was chairman of this region, things turn around for good. May the God whom you have served these years, and the God whom you have trusted, and the God who ushered you into this election with victory, may he begin with you and run with you and end with you. In the name of Jesus, may the word of the Lord enrich your soul and your heart and your mind, that in all your dealings and in all your leadings and in all your doings, you will do by the leading of his word and by the revelation and the counsel of his spirit. The Lord is with you. This journey will be well. You will end well, saith the Spirit of the Lord. I will not leave you, but with my right hand of righteousness, I will hold you and you will navigate the terrain. I invoke Isaiah chapter 41 and verse number 10. I will uphold you by my right hand of righteousness. So fear not and do not be dismayed. Don't be afraid of competition. Don't ask where the provision and the money will be coming from. For I, the Lord your God, I will surprise you and I will shock you and I will provide and I will make you a household name. In the name of Jesus, and thou servant of God, as you seek to move higher, I prophesy and I pray that the God of this house will show you mercy. Goodness and mercy, goodness and mercy, goodness and mercy. By Psalm 23 and verse number 6, goodness will not fail you. Mercy will not fail you. Goodness will be behind you. Mercy will be behind you. Favor will go before you. In the name of Jesus, may your works be known and may your works speak for you. May the Lord announce your rising and your elevation, and let any satanic manipulation in the darkness fail. Let any gang to destroy you fail. In the name of Jesus, we give you victory and we give you authority and we give you power over the elements of destruction and over the elements of pain. And those who are bitter, I pray in the name of Jesus that God will show you kindness and mercy as you move into this election. And I use you as a point of contact. Any righteous person who is fighting for a position, may the Lord and the God of heaven look graciously upon them. And let the righteous inherit the earth. Let the righteous be like the palm tree that is planted in the courts of the Lord. In the name that is above every name. Thank you, Father. Thank you, Lord, for answered prayer in Jesus' mighty name. I use General Secretary as a point of contact and attach all the executives who are here on this platform. Grant them wisdom, fortitude, boldness, togetherness, unity, oneness for them to forge ahead. Let them remember that the day they engaged the altar of Royal House Chapel, things shifted for good. Let this one be their story. In Jesus' name and the saints of God, clap your hands and shout a big amen.

0: Oh, I can see, I can tell.
1: Let's give them a rousing.
0: And I know.
1: Clap offering and appreciation.
0: It's your grace.
1: Congratulations.
0: All my
1: congratulations.
0: Congratulations. I will sing.
1: Let's clap. Come on.
0: Your praise.
1: Are you singing or you are doing something like singing?

So the executives who are here, this is the altar. You can put in your Thanksgiving offering. If you don't have the cash and you want to send through the Momo number will appear over there. And this altar is powerful, that I can guarantee you. And I can assure you, make sure you engage this altar with your sacrifice before you leave this place. May some usher help me here, please.

Ghana, we recognize authorities. One authority is a traditional authority of our kings, our chiefs, our paramountcy, and owners of the land. We recognize also the political authority and the government of the day. But of all these authorities, the most powerful and the one that is long-lasting is the authority of heaven, an authority of the supernatural, the authority of God Almighty, who created the earth, who created all the kings and the chiefs and all these political authorities. They will come and they will go, but God Almighty reigns and remains forever. Are you celebrating the authority of the highest? Are you celebrating the authority of the Most High God? The creator of the universe and the heavens and the earth, without whom we are nothing and we are nobodies. Today, the Abola royal family has descended into Royal House Chapel. Led by Ni Kofi Otuadan, the third, the Abola Manche, who is also a lawyer by training, is in the house. Am I correct? Am I introducing the right person? Your clap offering is not peaceful at all. Also in the service is Ni Ashon Abebio Chasenye, who is also a professor and a lecturer by training and by profession and by career. Please, now, open one in the knock on the world, try what they are. Jaseche is also in the house. Ni Okai Awa the second. Give the Lord a mighty clap for Jaseche. Chidomhini is also in the house. Please, let's honor the presence of Ni Ashirifi Na Don Na Ake Akbi Anagma Don Lo. Ilekechi Dro Lo Alo Don Lo. Am I correct? Don Lo. Nyetra Nyeha Ni Ashirifi Nyeha Wo. The Senche is also in the house. Ni Ajumaku Ofite Insa. Ofite Insa. Kofite Ebasa. 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What a beautiful name. Head of family is also in the house. Please, let's welcome Abraham Ni Okai Nunu, the head of family. Head of family. One in the no, no, oh, forward in the. Ebenezer Ni Akwa Nunu, the principal elder, is also in the house. Ofane forward in the. Yeah, no, you are no one able. Ye chadrin in your hale.

0: wamrekwa wedi diye na sa wonum ne enam yen sechi na se bewu sakra ye bia ko hu ko doctor inkwara ni mpinfu ni na betimi anom charlatan charlatan ye echi die dura e free shalina healthcare fda aje dedin kato yi atum.
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2: There was a man who was sitting at the beautiful gate for 48 years. 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
3: Abrabon mu ya de, wo yan kran hyesama, ebe kenyan, etimi abobra ne yie. Nti yetun safra, setie the Royal House Chapel with Apostle General, the Reverend Sam Kranche Ankra. 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Kwesi ada we ni kwesi ada bia. 9 a.m. kosi 10:30 a.m. Sieyen, na ebe yen shira kesi amawo ne we busue mu ni na.

sell out for trotro. Then mum kai baby and now wo any baby will be do city free mu. Yes, I'm mathematics man of pay. Yes, I must. Okay, yes, I must. New year. So, yes, I must. Now, since I'm in here, she's still not ready. This uncle, mono. Do the mathematics. Where you are coming from? Anybody, where drew? Human beings have insatiable demand for money. To be a sicker and so on that. I blame the tears. I say, because the human money and the artificial check is stock. Or, baby, what done with the sicker? Because I'm going to multiply the amount. Human beings have insatiable demand for wants. And my opinion, you need that. Obi anyone was made by the money you need. We can dangote on kujuma. But you need munu use sent baby na wo wo. Ne baby wo drua. That is how you count your blessings. Yami ya ma da da no kano. As I know what drink the opposite of yama on who I. Baka just be me bomb paya menche. Papa no onim ni ehia. Was me, hallelujah. Don't confuse the man. He has a plan for you, don't confuse him. Break out, bump by yourself. I don't want to do my one. Only here, you money be break out. Busano, what the my one. Only here, there's another man here. Then we are secondary school. I can't be a mo. But better than me, woman, can be a new year. I'm a baby was car and I'll talk.

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Some of you will be a new Ujawa Japadia. We are soon your inheritance that is a Yamati. Inheritance material for what is your Muka can share the inherited Bibiada. As I see the way Jabba, Papi, the Jabba, I have it. 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I don't just have my papa, I'm more proud. I'm so here, you met me. Inheritance, somebody jammed and somebody call school. Inheritance is on mama, you need to be DR, because you said me and Kazamichim Toma, Diane. You are a form of inheritance, you. You are a form of inheritance. Important entity, your permanent tier, what went to me on your crown for. Ancient champion say. Nina, I have inheritance, Libya. But the physical heritage of cars and your dining companies, you know. Mumbe Bremo and Yabida. But one castle of Bombardia. I know to me, I have a single room in the porch and our team. Oh, but Brandy B. And one, I will bono. Brandy B. And I will bono. And I want to say, Kwame, now who said that any new Niam Hushe? That's it. Write a letter to your uncle asking for permission to come and spend holidays with him. I try to turn up post, try to turn up a reply, mother. Miss Obia Bakra, the BSM is from a bar. So, yeah, how much is out? I'm going to feel Kora Bakra. What do you have? How much in Baba? And then now, person about Kora, who were Kora Bakra, and also Jango Coast Station, one for Kara, but they have been as a net here. The Krabby Babby upon the sword, they have been as a net here. Uba Kora Chas, the one who are Kora Chil, Dean, Rabban, you have any chance. Orekete, grab a phone here, you pay Orekete and a chance. To Uqua Chas, one of control, this is how much over to Quanibi. No, what Triosica, what you do, Bukum, no Triosica, now do fear like Akon. That I'm Google map, you know. Be any more, be a crime or body or Chamasa, a queer man said fear in my tremidine. I'm a Triosica, my driver. No. 30K na car number, one car for a car and one who's gonna see. 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

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Count your own in the same direction that you know, say God has been good to you. Any man cross for left, huh? I'm not going to go to the same thing. 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bone I don't think I can make a choice. I count your blessing. I said, you came to this world with no inheritance. And Utimi had dancing room chamber and what? Self contained out with him. I'm going to come to see me one because I'm dying at it. Still, I was in Yamin every day. So come your body all the way. You are looking so fresh. 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

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When you are there's so much to learn in Kwau. It's because of that, didn't you know? Young man, you know, I'm a drug crack. I said Kenya phone said there be a come out trap. Kenya phone a defense. I am environment, you know, so Ebua. Environment, you know, my kuma ayadin Kenya I. I said then where did I pass that I don't have nyanses or your cronies or ninjas? Genetics play a role, yeah. I'm a TV to the whole, yeah, say. Tenet to the womb pump. I'm about 4,012, I'm not in the past of my body. I'm a tear in my hood, you. It is worth it. I'm a bow. I'm not new, that's.

Champagne checkers and come out in poor media. About life, this one was a quammy on a pay with you for. And I'm a tear queen, queen. If you have a sound to be anywhere, that's our sound. Tomorrow I am weird to be bringing test message. You know what's up, baby? You're not here. I'm going to send a Bible quotation in here. I'm going to shut up, Penisa. Pin pin, or pin pin, when you move out, I sound to be, but the pin pin. The other great team, I'm sorry. Piano motivation, must send motivations, motivation, be and one chance that Mamma Munaya Queen Cramonia. Piano motivation, she made you motivation, fashion. Motivate your brother by sending him Mumu. I'm for media, thank you so much. Nanamarimwa. And that Udika at this video, and one that sent me guy with a sense of the boy Kosro. Abua on the Mura Mukwa, and you'll be an amenaganini. What's the number of fear now, Baba? Yeah, now, open number of fear by torn out, so torn 1 million. I'm not back up at 1 million, 100 Ghana City, but because 150 is legal. I think I'm not dancing on your base, you are 150, 150 cities, and one back up. But we are there, one watching, we're having. I'm 20, I know, come on, Mukwe. Oh, yeah, Minister. I'm going to send him to the world for the papa. Can I grab you for quaint me? Some morning chicken, I'm going to train you now. We do the maple to them. For as a tennis ball, for as a 20 gun, as a tennis ball. I cry up at Tessa, I cry, Kumas and Tessa. I cry up and I'm going to be on a boy and day. Because Kumas and for 20 gun, I mean to me need that. I'm at my best, we require also a guy tanker. For one of a guy tanker. As Papa, bunch of 5 city, brother, 5 city. Minum, yeah, getting your claim to me. The whole alligator team, bunch of 5 city, where are you, brother, 5 city, and to me. I was a jab, are you, for 4 10 city, chap. So I'm forced to buy 20 Ghana at the Enquirer. How about it? And why didn't I have money? We'll be bad money, me. While I cry with you, pick up your service at London. Let me know if you're already landing in America. Is it my jam or I'm in your day? 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

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I am Kwaramu Mimra, so Bako Kwaka, and who do you want Bako Kwaka up and now who's with Okoka? I am misconceptions. I'm a cut to your tips or Bako Kodi Ayaka, Ayaka, and to whom Bako Kwaka up as I approach you, Kwaka, Yamasa, or the Dean. I'm 24 Kona, our own way, dear my Mako Koni Bia. And then the fourth one, Kokos, I want to remember the Bray Estro Kalano. I'm a big chairman. I'm a gabby diary. I'm a big chairman. Now come when you could grow it in your toe. I'm a big chairman. I'm a big chairman. I'm a big chairman. I'm a big chairman. I'm a big chairman. I'm a big chairman. I'm a big chairman. I'm a big chairman. I'm a big chairman. I'm a big chairman. I'm a big chairman. I'm a big chairman. I'm a big chairman. I'm a big chairman. I'm a big chairman. I'm a big chairman. I'm a big chairman. I'm a big chairman. I'm a big chairman. I'm a big chairman. I'm a big chairman. I'm a big chairman. I'm a big chairman. I'm a big chairman. I'm a big chairman. I'm a big chairman. I'm a big chairman. I'm a big chairman. I'm a big chairman. I'm a big chairman. I'm a big chairman. I'm a big chairman. I'm a big chairman. I'm a big chairman. I'm a big chairman. I'm a big chairman. I'm a big chairman. I'm a big chairman. I'm a big chairman. I'm a big chairman. I'm a big chairman. I'm a big chairman. I'm

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Hey, I'm going to cry a loser. What's your brother? 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I come at Obin so ne pemin wa so ne pone na nim da hotegua onye makeup onye re onye ta tu da bi na ta di sini na ase wo ye bayfo biso ye dey wo ye bayfo anye na bisawa wo ye anye na bisawa obekun obekun me na me ka jro me no bu same asem o medical field am ti mamu aye. About a man, some name, my name, dia, a brabum, some dia, but my biano, madame, say a fum. 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I can't sleep without hearing from you. 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

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And then Ayawa Oda. Mary, you timidi fufu, Eddie Coco, Aya Dessert, Yamin Shao. Then you open your into Yamin Moska, Sansa, open your name Niska, Umba Chu. Candice Kitchen inside United States of America.

ya crowd is obey you know some man in our new coin. 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Your money was a call, show me a mom back pay. 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The quarter God be no one who a Jimmy Sikano. 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What did I make say? 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Ya moyo. Ya brave you. But some of the people they end up marrying those girls. I am before say no be enije. Yes, yes, yes, yes, yes, yes, yes, yes, yes, yes, yes, yes, yes, yes, yes, yes, yes, yes, yes, yes, yes, yes, yes, yes, yes, yes, yes, yes, yes, yes, yes, yes, yes, yes, yes, yes, yes, yes, yes, yes, yes, yes, yes, yes, yes, yes, yes, yes, yes, yes, yes, yes, yes, yes, yes, yes, yes, yes, yes, yes, yes, yes, yes, yes, yes, yes, yes, yes, yes, yes, yes, yes, yes, yes, yes, yes, yes, yes, yes, yes, yes, yes, yes, yes, yes, yes, yes, yes, yes, yes, yes, yes, yes, yes, yes, yes, yes, yes, yes, yes, yes, yes, yes, yes, yes, yes, yes, yes, yes, yes, yes, yes, yes, yes, yes, yes, yes, yes, yes, yes, yes, yes, yes, yes, yes, yes, yes, yes

they just loved as long as for nothing. I'm going to go to the house. The chronic in the choir and the teacher be a friend, say, Joe, one tear, some of the chronic some about a day, a tramp by a semi so. I cross the more bully at you. Some of the teachers, you need to go to court and then take them to jail. They don't want to be your money, Macoma. You know, why if you're a bunk, the mom is coming and you're going to come and go to the chronic. The teacher for no day, our dad, you're in the back, because you're not only ED. I said, I'm going to go to the house. 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

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for four. 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It was so beautiful. Life is so beautiful, yeah? I'm a class 6 teacher. I said, Mr. Mirku, baby, I will be a child. He's our co pension. That's what I saw, Sadia, Mr. Mirku, be child. A fantastic teacher. 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Say be man more stories, more stories ni bikana. 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What do you have to say? I said be may say they will have little to say, yeah. Yes, can India, but the am on my men on me, me and you can't tibo my idea on them, they will have little to say. Samba kwa mame kache me mi busu ane o ne sama infan cheme. 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I most people like me may say a bad thing. Say on the cover bi ame nka ho na o msi be jidi edi ane. 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What money could any dean and team be like a year? Strategy and I'm a channel. I'm a commander for BF. You mean referee once? I'm a contempt. I know why you're here. It's a bit touchy. I'm a little bobo. I'm a master. Our team, so we're doing a team, master. Oh. Me hunse menti tim bia je ma ofufo na wie sa tam na me wie entry no sa tam na me be triumphant entry into your house after our traditional setting back in the village no when you have food in your house and akwala bibia ba ho there's nothing like akwala we amfa na nka ho da bi you have to manage and get some for the akwala no and I know that thing very well the chrome abitifi me nim se na asa 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I'm for my chance in my day. But see, you be at the AM Kaka Kakani and yet a toa at the Amamo. For no more channel, was your chubby at the Unka Kaka Kra. Do you so, Miss? We are fixed from the Akota one corner. 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
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My men are to salmon, or not to go for salmon if you in cocoa, rather to atama the whole town. Obia are to salmon, so dear. And then you create the two demo better to Nimquemu. If you tell Madame Funoa, Macon and Chan, you're I am across me any DMs, eh? I've got some DMs. I'm coming up before I was me any DMs. I'm here, my Jimmy say pine. I know Sanu Minyanko, fear, bro. Bro, I'm not leaving you any moment. I'm not in a hurry, me coin. If you're a TV, you know my husband, because her news. I'm not in a hurry, bro. I'm not going to be able to do this. I'm not going to be able to do this.

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I was sent sa. I was sent bi sa. Ano odi aje semna. I am running so you won't have to be 2.5 gunaka.

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But Anki can say, Unu. Anki can, what, I see a Gina Homer feeling in them. 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I don't occur or set as well. I was sympathizing with him. And to send me quote TSR audio. Then Musa Chairman said, I said, I know Odinze. Yeah. I was the first person to turn radio on Irrigator Sports. That's the Yamfan channel.

I'm going to do about and you do want to tell why. 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I'm a new one. I'm a man of God. I'm a man of God. I'm a man of God. I'm a man of God. I'm a man of God. I'm a man of God. I'm a man of God. I'm a man of God. I'm a man of God. I'm a man of God. I'm a man of God. I'm a man of God. I'm a man of God. I'm a man of God. I'm a man of God. I'm a man of God. I'm a man of God. I'm a man of God. I'm a man of God. I'm a man of God. I'm a man of God. I'm a man of God. I'm a man of God. I'm a man of God. I'm a man of God. I'm a man of God. I'm a man of God. I'm a man of God. I'm a man of God. I'm a man of God. I'm a man of God. I'm a man of God. I'm a man of God. I'm a man of God. I'm a man of God. I'm a man of God. I'm a man of God. I'm a man of God. I'm a man of God. I'm a man of God. I'm a man of God. I'm a man of God. I'm a man of God. I'm a man of God. I'm a man of God. I'm a man of God. I'm a man of God. I'm a man of God.

Anka Adan Ankankan UK Adan do na de plywood na chem. Ani America Dan nya do na eye enua. 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Aye as you here today. 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I

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Yes, seeing in us still out as with TM Grafo. 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

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White lies and tro and crebianim. You go to me a press conference lumba fan kwada. Hey! 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

0: Tino, that's a musha, and Tina Moon, and Tia Megajono,
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2: to establish the dialysis center here, because most of our people have to travel all the way to Ofredia to assess dialysis.
3: Most,
2: which ordinarily should not be the case, because they go through a lot. Last but not the least, we are constructing a 10-unit healthcare or health worker accommodation in Esiakwa. As we speak now, I think it's at the Lenten level, and we hope to complete latest by first quarter next year. This is our token to healthcare. We are calling on everybody. Healthcare financing is a shared responsibility. Yes. You know you can't rely on the government. No, you waste your time and your people will die. So everybody should come on board. Let's make the Chebbi Government Hospital a referral hospital, because it is the only facility at the district level. All the others are sub-district facilities. This is our referral facility. Let's make it very much presentable so that we all of us can have proper healthcare delivery here.
0: Dr. Kingsley Adjumai Eye Bwakwa South Mrase Bedwani Ewo Apuye Mantemu.
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4: 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Almost there 7 months. Ube Yanka was sent them and we by pants, baby, away do you, dear? Ah, why, Yadi? By the same, it's just a man in Susubank, Kahona, Wing in Abba. Ebe Kana say, oh, and I say, when you're ready and a family planning, oh, ye be, and my name, Mansa. A plan of Bani do on your bonny bea. She say, on your bonny so wokum. It's a crowd and yard so chain. She say, oh, shall I win you ready? Acquire family planning. Family planning and all my enemy, my new one, my mama.
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3: apa yem
1: Yanko and some for from Muna or Manfua. One more bath for whom we are.
0: A Tobunaka, my second queue, and T. Mania and Fana, because I naturally don't abandon Mutinia or share a table and maintain so. Masoud, Thomas Musa, Ayaba, and so Edin Sebkakra, Tusso.
7: I warmly welcome all and sundry to the Atebu Amante municipality. I want to assure this government that our municipality is very safe for free movement, business, and partnership. The people are hospitable and open for business. 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There are plenty of maize, yam, garden eggs, okra, and cowpea among others. Therefore, our visitors are encouraged to use the opportunity to patronize in our local markets. Honorable Chairman, I must admit that the Mekobunu Festival is progressively becoming one of the most participated festivals in Ghana.
0: Masoud Thomas Musa Ayaba Ayabana Musino here at table. Amantin empesuano eso.
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8: Yes, for you be brave. And I'm here, Sassy Sema, Chishamanti. Because here, Tom Sassy, no, I watch my session. The beer that, okay, need to register. Away, Dean. You will see your best 4 months, but I think here, and I said 3 months. If you are in AC, Omo Grady, Broca, Eddie Atwa, Omo Grady, me, Ebu Bubu. Until you know, boy, that's hard in a posso, Langa, Semna posso. 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Then to me, first can proudly, then guy, a mob in the funk. And to know, you have a family animal in the regiment. And to that, you're dear to media for me. Woman, question it. Ghana, for the anti, the air force watch is a mountain, sir, IDP, any CIAD boss. One more sorry.
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20: I'm very grateful for receiving this furniture. It will go a long way to help the teaching and learning in our schools. Because sometimes some children they lie on their belly and sit on schools to learn, which does not help and motivate them to come to school to learn. So we are very grateful, but we only ask for more. We hope that in future they will give us more of it.
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13: He is not the only one in the race, like I've indicated, there are others also. But he was the first of the contestants to come and meet the tribal chiefs of Ashiama. And we congratulate him for that. We advise him that the political campaign, they are in the same family. They should be decorum. There should be no evil thought against each other. No evil words against each other.
14: Yeah, let me can say. Nukredi and I edit man. Nukredi and I edit man. And you know, sorry. Say, I

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3: 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So, question the way any question the bia
2: 3 p.m. to 4 p.m.
3: Yeah, they are shishes. So, can I say a buffer enter Jumedi AH and your Joe Industries? Omode
2: Michael 20 a boost to music 7 who say yes, which are now so far.
3: I'm a Fokasa, Okasa, Meme Kasa, and the Kokonsa.
2: Yay, almost again. Hey, Ghana Fokasa.
3: Kokonsa wa town ti share ni endimbo me ani mi nya be ma
2: Mike 2 baby
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0: kasa sent no anchi bebia pokia 101 concept ne adom fm asan kamo agbomu bi amo de mokasa jumedi abadom 106.3 fm so kwesi ada way any kwesi ada bia
1: 3 pm to 4 pm
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1: Michael 20 e boost music 7 na who say yes who jira na so pa
0: amo fo kasa o kasa meme kasa and e ko konsa wo
1: yeah almost again. Hey, gonna focus on.
0: Because our town is here, me and Dimbo. 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
1: Mike too, baby.
0: And yet, Mokasa Jumedi Abram. Pokia 101. And your bear gums.

0: kasa sense no anchi bebia. 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Kwesi ada way any kwesi ada bia.
1: 3 p.m. to 4 p.m.
0: 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Eye Joe Industries omo de
1: Michael 20 a boost immune system na. Who say yes? Who jira na so pa?
0: Amo fo kasa. 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
1: Yeah. Almost in the game. Hey, gotta focus on.
0: Kokonsa wo town ti share ni endimbo me ani mi nya be ma
1: Mike 2 baby
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1: Mukasa
0: ani mukasa sense no achi bebia.

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Mokasa, you may die in our sugusui. Of course. We in here the usual host voice, Yana Mote. And they in sweet biti, yeah. Ama Pukia 101, Bibinti went to Myanmar. 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But BBI be fine. And Tina said, and no question. Tetabana for Titi, my Tremu, Edema, and your Pokia 101 in Mike 2.

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0: 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In a conference is why any for a in esina you be ankasa or nankasa yata ye won inta ye won ata inti ye inti. Our experience said yet ye growing up as ata okay. And me money ya ata.
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0: oh your
1: guy yeah
0: oh okay and also so yeah another twist
1: yeah
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0: ana it's almost any market.
1: 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Yeah, yankwalao. 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
0: multiminant same sex for it minanti ebum.
1: Sa pepe. But yeah di any dear. 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
0: Se utie eye ebia.

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1: since o mo so
0: no mo ya.
1: 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Mhm. And with experience you made the mo ye no no. Mhm. How many years ni?
0: Okay. And the boss ye 2023 and ye launch foundation and ye year twins conference and ye year other one no e wa aguna safo. So since then no yeah this is our third year and yes our year twins conference you know. So this is our third time too yeah the same venue Mikado Conference Center wa na yanin tafu ina bishie mu in fact that day no in su toye na ye nim sen kwafo kwa mba but utimi hu sen kwafo don tafo and am tafo na nkasa they were happy say ye bishie mu and maybe mutimi baaye.
1: Okay.
0: Yeah, and it was all joy, like seeing your fellow twins and all that, you know. Any in summer yet see ye a futuo, any mammy four, almost share more experiences that am I young cast as we nya motoswo.
1: Oh no crowd yet a different sex. Na me to say yeah no more a same sex, you know. Mm-hmm. Especially a man no. 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
1: 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What the man on so
0: and your friend let's help grow together.
1: Yeah, yes, because young share you made you know.
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0: 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launch 2 more foundations abako no eyi e be support youth your friend Go Getters Youth of Ghana yet see NS and NST nanani any Go Getters started a year juma since 2023 but official launching no a year 29th August, yeah.

0: And 29 August, your friend youth. And Belbunus 18, 15, chess or more crumb with JHS now, or more real school number choirs as Omkran ye hear more. Because youthful exuberance, you know, sometimes in it, Mitchy almost sign on which any orphans, any self cares, and taking care of orphans, mentally challenged, and then the disabled. And you know, and that's an NSCNA, yeah, yeah, person, and come here, yeah, 3 years she won Casatiti. Ya minti, ya kuma yedro.
1: Aye, it's a flow, yeah. Yeah, yeah, yeah, yeah, yeah, yeah, yeah, yeah, yeah, yeah, yeah, yeah, yeah, yeah, yeah, yeah, yeah, yeah, yeah, yeah, yeah, yeah, yeah, yeah, yeah, yeah, yeah, yeah, yeah, yeah, yeah, yeah, yeah, yeah, yeah, yeah, yeah, yeah, yeah, yeah, yeah, yeah, yeah, yeah, yeah, yeah, yeah,
0: yeah, yeah, yeah, yeah, yeah. But it is a do a crass and I say sometimes I'm see a here for one I want for one shall be jedi because we'll be needy obedi but what was for 3 consecutive times now the obedi no crano may was sister be a offering
1: your
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0: 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Because we'll be over conference or see your parents say, you be man, mattress or better swan in a man or that form. Emma Nataba Nintafon Bakwenya pneumonia.
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0: 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Or be swap a popcorn machine, not yet where did he? 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

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Oh, ebinum sase free 90s. 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But 2000 no. 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

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Yeah, Jesse. Yeah, show off. I say, you know why you need any those days? No, don't wanna. You like your late 30s, ni your 40s, any your early 50s, move. Oman, when you feel that time, no, Reggie, no, the only real 60, ni dada. Go on, go on, go on. So I just say, yeah, the mob.

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Say upper set auto and swa, but star short code is star 725 star 340 hash. 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And you with VIP for no more Sebiano.

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It was solid, Mikai. 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And to your bra. 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

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Nyami Shroud on Tun Kwan Nemu. 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Che, me se sa da no. Ye be bon nyo mama ubeja onay ewo honum. E debut, enye una, me pa che se, you leave your legs behind. Sorry.

Okay, last week, go to your Monka, it was here. Retro vibes. Retro force, I mean, can't you say? The next month edition, Basso on the 6th of September. Our underbridge and next. Calibrana Bejuweni. What the Enyum tour, Bejuweni. Of course, say, oh, you'll be out here lonely, and I say, yeah, and I won't say, any baby, I will could be monthly, be, and I don't need a drink, and I'm going to come on. Oh, the baby, big, a crana for two. Na, for what you need, as a form of therapy. Very important. And the UTA, and you might add there. Na, what's that? Na, what society, what network? Since September, every month be on with the bro. Since September, underbridge and next. The retro vibes. Charlie, now, corner, who nipa, who be sure more. Hey! Ahon fa, ahon fe. Nimdia, nimdia. Ahon na wetim se, wetim isha, medical doctor bia, neni jine hu wo wia se se hwe. Uko tono, ewa consulting room, unka se wono no. Retro vibes. 6 September, underbridge and next. Make a date with them every month and enjoy yourself. Any password here? Hey, Annie, I hear you money. The you match a tree and we say, "Oh, baby, cry and try and say, 'Oh.'"

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2: 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Yeah, take you back to the days. What can you feel for 2000? Now you fly for Cinema Paris, Sabella Band, and you Penny. If you fear because you Batman, Quadet, Booba, or Prof. One in Lord Kenya, I can go on and on and on. Yeah, celebrating those sounds and memories of Quest from Gosokra. I am Drum FM Y2K Jam. My Asia or the Dome, La Palm Royal Beach Hotel, and Theater, 2nd October 2026. 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Emmanuel. 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Let's say. The best are taller. Surprises to be. And to catch you, no, no, so can't you. Say, I don't have from Y2K Jam. 2nd October, 8 PM. I don't have from Y2K Jam. 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Lawson Dere Ginger Bitters. 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Yeah, take you back to the days. What can you fear for 2000? Now you fly for Cinema Paris, Sabella Band, and you Penny. If you fear because you Batman, Quadet, Booba, or Prof. One in Lord Kenya, I can go on and on and on. Yeah, celebrating those sounds and memories of Quest from Gosokra. I am Drum FM Y2K Jam. My Asia or the Dome, La Palm Royal Beach Hotel, and Theater, 2nd October 2026. 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And a double, yeah, 256. 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Sintesank. Aya strong. Aya tough. 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
5: See for no, and tell me that I buy so any upgrade and they all took a little see for Susa. There was a guy, I see a number now, what horror, Sicano, for example, Mercury, no, and quite as I say, yes, as I said, you know, won't be deep, or she says soon, or Mercury womb. And so, yeah, what horror, and then, of course, my ticket, and number one yash, and number one yash, no way, so no, no, may one aquarium. That is a my coaches out, and I mean, yeah, then, yeah. Yes, I agree. Then two wood term, the Iranian drew, I come on, get the look. You have a safe city. You can buy, yes, or share, no wire. Nigga, I've seen chairs here. Ubu sue up, but then, Utususa. Who is that? Yep. Oh, yeah, sure. The whole world, you know. America for, and it's good power with the world. Yeah, who will? And so, come say, who should say it? Who first say it? I didn't, Ghana, I just tell. I didn't hear something I say. I didn't tell you forest. Now I say, in the sabbath, all man to the front and qua America. No good, see your queen, what first I would too. Them say, no, and say, who's you, and say, oh, forest. Yes, I'm from Brandy Ghana. Yes, I'll be to the roof, no, when you're my yoke, I answer you, I answer you, yeah.
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11: 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Me Nano, the next in the count, may be able to be here, year three. The next year, Yaku to Gumoy, my name, Honorable A Plus, almost a man, who will be able to be here, Christian Wabade.
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1: we so every Francis Honum was sit watch ya nana wot ye ye free ye g Benjin so so sa one so eight ye fi se wa na a bino dia waka cha bine sa was sereno coco buon one to neck ya for and one tomo
15: yeah and can you and can you and be jao na a day obri a boa bevji obri a boa
1: Desk. So what you say?
15: I him. Yes, I'm confused.
1: Man, say my dear.
15: Confused to me, crap.
1: Baby, message we so El Kwama Ericus Mugaba. Our what Germany? Na oba Tampa Becky. Any global patriots? Our more Germany. You know, say. Omo mau. I would depend on coupon show. Na omo mau niinche. Omo mau anwaden. 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Yes, I catch you birthday to you.
15: Yes, first that Emma DBS Industries. 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Yade Ebro, Joshua Kwame Kulenum, ene yetiwa, ene boye chidom Joel, ene kwa yetumu Facebook, ene YouTube. 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
1: Sewa prempemene.
15: Eh, wasane, where have you? Ekwa mbonye mkwe.
19: O Jaffa Dumiami or Ye Jatijam Dija Freja Namnaku Apostle Dr. Poroko Akman, Kofa by Oda International Deliverance and Prayer Ministry, Metra IDP Masafuano, at the Nanson Pai Bokasi or Yana Fibia de 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Jack Alolomi, Francis Amon, Selina Boatin, Efe Grace, IDPM Kwa, Ne Afufra Hudwopi, Efe 24th to 30th August. 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

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Yes, celebrated those songs and memories of Quest for Bosokra. 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
1: 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Yeah, take you back to the days. What can you fear for 2000? Now you play for Gina Mubari, Sabela Ban, and you money. If you fear because you Batman, Quade, Kuba, or Prof. One in Lord Kenya, I can go on and on and on. Yeah, celebrating those sounds and memories of Quest for Gosokra. I am drummer from Y2K Jam. My ensure the door. La Palm Royal Beach Hotel. And theater, 2nd October 2026. Yes, fee. Sing Career 150. And Double 256. 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

0: Mary, some villa van.
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1: Yes, celebrate those songs and memories. So, where's from Gosokura?
0: I am drummer from Y2K Jam.
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0: La Palm Royal Beach Hotel.
1: A theater. 2nd October 2026.
0: Yes, fee.
1: Sing Kenya 150.
0: And a double. Yeah, 256.
1: Able to make swap on online.
0: Star 725 star.
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0: Dress code.
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1: Say, I don't from Y2K Jam.
0: 2nd October.
1: 8 p.m.
0: I don't from Y2K Jam.
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0: Emma Munina do Yamamu Akwaba do Badum 106.3. Nyin say any award to my ye eso. Yet a promise I say and yum ahudwa awa de ajje yen ekwai. 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eye etopic in ti. 1-2-1-1-1-1 bit me a kuno and I say a bit me a hawo and home commodi a babidi or share live or Facebook at 106.3 and our Facebook a fear among quarter maclo and a wootie and what 106.3 FM. Ye mamunina jododo, ye mamwa kwaba. We are first timer or share na ye 16 wa your boy, ye yen yumna your boy, yena a cast nini na sequasiada and you may be at 8 PM. Ye share when you say any award you may dear no so ye din komo be bray if I yin se muni ya war and kodano one more entity mo fasedama end point of your pata clinic and meko yinti and na kwasia den you may be ano yen yenim de four and wom din komo and we yin say any war emunti and nen you mre any end point and kasa holiday nyina one more a year juma 1 year juma from Monday to Saturday 7 AM to 7 PM into fre endpoint and come and you may about the king or friend of the ball 0244-867068 friend is a CNN on your son at this time dear Father's Day screening now your name adum endpoint any adum yen this time was system and your screening on kwa also of a child dear then you will be a yesterday memano yesterday wa bahwa yarisa o yare bi awo de diabetes ne baaye wonu wo mu diabetes se na net yes 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from sour condition we nyum ready me am doctor papa bi ai Dr. Kelvin Kwatin on nyu re wa ba ectopic pregnancy odi e ba be di ho en komo dog nyu be mo ajo e
1: a me jo so me ni aba
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0: 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So I'm here, so I'm fear na. I'm fear. Sorry.
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1: 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Yeah. 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
0: See, dafa ho.
1: Mufanji mahume.
0: Yeah, damose. Yeah, damose.
1: Yeah,
0: yeah. Mode Emma ye ye dasi papa. Pa. Now, even before you back can't topic pregnancy now, cry no, you can't pregnancy. Mm-hmm. Pregnancy, yeah, you good and yeah, come on.
1: Okay.
0: Yeah, na it's a say, na okay. Topic pregnancy, no, so it's a say.
1: Yo, me da sister fia, mame, nchi ya iti yifu wa muti ye, adom 106.3 FM, enyumri. 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
2: sir.
1: 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A one a war. Into okay. 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
1: 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Oba, why bibi a friend say appendix a surgery?
2: Mm-hmm.
1: It's appendicitis. So when you be paying, you acquire operation, and also you're one of them. And after is oba, any other surgery be a what you ask be an. So what you ask, our surgeries no, it's me and my tubes no, it's me block it. 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
2: Whoa.
1: 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Debi woo.
2: And you know, white, bibi, ebia.
1: And no mistake, I had a time. And you debi an assign infection, sexually transmitted infections, no. It shows symptoms.
2: Okay.
1: Do one cry, and you can say asymptomatic. Do one ano. And show symptoms, ebia. And it's a woo, dear, she say. I just say, ebi a wo hun se nsuo fitaa bi firi oba no ho ba anasa be ma no se bi ne be ma ho nsa wa bi gu ho ansa na abo won ka ye se owo infection sa wo be mistake nte de e kan se se wo hun be ma bi 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transmitted infections and adeba enem yare and adeba ntino sa wo bo ho ban
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1: 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Obi will have infection, no one, and yes, sir. 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
2: anti
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2: Yi sani awona wadum 106.3 FM and you may kasafa ectopic pregnancy eho. 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
2: 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How serious are it is in T ye ken eni ne ho agro. Boche Shadrach say great job. Yeah, that's it. First of all, Boche, and we fear man quite a club page. I say thank you, dog and sister Fia. Yeah, that's it. Piaga. Great show. Thank you, Fia and dog. Watching you live from Achima Safo. And I Joshua Atawuge. Joshua Atawuge.
1: I don't know.
2: But also, Shaye, we fear man quite a club page. You know, Dr. Sam, Beba Bibie. Idea na fe hoso let me read be every honti koswa na share live on Facebook at 106.3 and I fear man kwata maklun koma ye die ene e bia bibia che wadwe infections no mni ade no we de go hanso a ye be yi medebe madok na fe we ya no e di amount dog yen to so na ye hwem se yakika infections no
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2: yes
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1: 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Na fe yakofa sa ectopic pregnancy na.
2: Mary say wa hibisa questions. I say I had one in 2013. Is there a possibility for me to get pregnant again? I'm 52 years now.
1: there's a possibility say so in two parts in the question so obinya ectopic pregnancy it doesn't mean say nipa no unti mean yin say bi obi enya ectopic pregnancy akwanya wo na say there's a chance say say nipa kro no obetimi yin say bi because ehu e ma be bria after ectopic no omo eche kakra be 1 year omo body no heal ye e ma ma nka san so psychologically omo heal ye and some of us try beam a buy a be muscle how a mobile hospital nothing no yet ya share the reason why or when you say topic no na infections be the war why it's me a treating in term of free war nothing no subsequently no now what to me I get a pregnant but age 52 need year Stephia na ye din the possibility of so we'll get a pregnant at age 52 ayana ye din in medicine there the medicine you can say never dear but the possibility is very slim yeah
2: me bebe Odani Ventures Macro Junction says Stephia good evening ye just so na Mary say about say nyamisha ofia one dog say numrei muni edisa nko mono nafe Abunguru Moses Oshoyen wo Pusiga Upper East Region where you are doing 106.3 Facebook no piaga piaga nso aba ono ehweye ena Professor Daniel Ahimfo Otre my wife who has given birth before had ectopic pregnancy ever since she unable to conceive it was due to infection she recently did ultrasound scan it indicates that she is well now to conceive I'm asking again should we go for infections test again
1: Asamna na waka no Stephia. Yeah, the best thing is
2: say
1: I will say yes, musa ekwakwa cheke infection and sana what try so be get a pregnant BM.
2: Okay. Yeah, that's into Facebook. I don't 106.3 and if you man kwata makloba. O questions be out be banana fee yet to me. Eh ya no dia ma so no so nyumen komo ye ectopic pregnancy. Dog mum number be na fee ye to so.
1: But as Stephia, endpoint homeopathic clinic. Number no eh 0244 867 0 68 0244 867 0 68 Ofra Dr. Dubois and at phone or nothing could be a or be an yeti
2: and one no no na ye busa sent you or ba bit me a wa risk bien will be in show but still or bit me a developer is a topic pregnancy no
1: yes your money be wa omuni risk factors here bubo so say bia ni age you know you below 35 or baby crow wa na chese nye infection bina e woho or baby wa oni multiple sexual partners or baby emso 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
1: 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chea e wo say wo ba na ye ye check up for infections no na ye hu infection kra wo ho na ye treat ya ma
2: che no na mo ye sa
1: free scan no yes
2: okay.
1: Yes
2: and do ye free scan ni ye
1: scan ye free
2: balabu do be chea
1: lab no tu ya 300 cedis
2: okay.
1: Lab no kra no say enke 600 cedis na ye dia ye bibia na doc say ye slash no na it ya 300 cedis because all your bana wo infection sibia wo ban pointer scan no ye free lab no what you have 300 cedis near the ahwe a check your mouth say infection be wo wa that should be wo ye wadwen say wo be wo a be si wo wo kwan anan po say wo pese wo nyinsan wo ba be check for fertility yeah fertility checkup scan no ye free lab no na what you have 300 cedis
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1: 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Ah, I bow one kaye say a bit me a ectopic pregnancy. Because once I want me so period, no, so what's a period ne ba and ne a man ne it could be say nyin say ba. Na nyin say na ba no there's a possibility say a bit me a ectopic pregnancy. To the next thing I was a way and say, we kwa kwa testy. Ti wanka sa obeti me a kwa pharmacy be an kwa test trip nibi. Strip nibi. Na what testy? What testing is show positive one? And also another sign. So early signs, no. So first, obey me so period. Second, obey test it pregnancy test no na positive. The third one they say we best start to say unya pain kakra e wo wayase. To most of ba obe what missile period now what test positive no won say nyin sai wo no. Na fi wash ase say wo te ya won kakra kakra. Sane ma nyina happen a bra wa missile period no. Into within the first week ah we dey missile menses no. Na wash ase say wo te ya won kakra kakra wo wayase. Na fi na ekon anim kakra be 1 week 2 weeks achi no. Na wash ase say all spotty. So ba obe hum mojan ketenkete e wo sabi ne na se. Wo ho be yin and this no. Na wo hum moja spots e wo yes, I'm going to be brave. So we'll bleed be brave. Name we must start a spotting. But I'm kind of saying, you're saying so a statia. Be more homo spotting, kakra. And to know to differentiate between the two, no. Now we say we turn a mona or hospital. To when you say and your manai was say in tempana. Obi so kwa oho abosa na nenufu. 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enim nemum a fallopian tube name.
2: Okay.
1: But your emergency signs and so ever host if you and to any early signs. After in 1 year wash, you know. Nan yin say no e nini our fallopian tubes name. So we have say be 4 weeks echi to 8 weeks. 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Say be wait me spread ya or say pain no a chin on a kuma. 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Ayani a tad diagnose a topic pregnancy. So was a nipan what pain one I ask na pain fro basro. 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Because e nyino no it me rapture tube no. A rapture tube no so I'll be bleeding.
2: A rapture tube na no ye dean.
1: A pie of fallopian tube no. To say tube no send a mecano and spand it. I would dear no the entire I would dear no it's me crying in saying say spand it. 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
1: okay.
0: Enti ya no no a bit decrease your chances of getting pregnant cry because we were tubes me you know
1: yes
0: so you know a beba we mua chances of getting pregnant then mom ye iba ku free wa na just as a chance no swat iba ku
1: yes
0: you know na you say no so
1: but you first caller me don't for you me ya mua jodo uba you say ni awoso
2: you do so you see that come out
1: yeah that's it me mena I don't mind you
2: I'm sorry I'm not calling you first you see but what was it you did that dog is say Oma is on a topic you didn't know you can say on him you don't call it something you need to say you know who run out you if you get there 1 week 3 days later no it's not the kind of call it something on a topic you know what I say Oma is on the phone about coming to him by this time on this Oma Kuna Oma that would you know who run out you know and I own a head and I'm to me here and I'm going to just say so be a surgery 3 times now yeah you know air topic surgery is that one for me to me I will be my nurse or to me the movie
1: surgery ni a dear here the surgery ni a 3 times
2: I want the 3 times and a surgery be a air topic be a
1: yeah you see yes 3 times and air topic back up Opa so busa so bet me asa any say beam.
2: Yeah, in a air topic, you know, Odi can omu ka so di can young time the come soon. I didn't have a tuna would be a woman 3-4 days later and I'm to an air topic on some queen. So Jim has a how possible it is.
1: Okay. Dog be ya not yama, yeah that's omre. Yeah that's Overfront so abba human so made off when you may ya mwa judo ba ni send ya waso.
3: Good evening.
1: Good evening, low radio no my kakra na yintio.
4: Jim FM.
3: Kajo, me to me nya be 2023. Ma maybe ano ye just 1 month bena almost surgery. The number say me mu say after that no me to me any say I will safe ana.
1: Na nti ose label 2023.
3: 2023, but I'm maybe no is just 1 month. And anything in pain, severe pain there on my stomach. And to me call hospital and sana. But I'm in your pain, me do not me breathing to account. To go through hospital and sana doctor, I'm quite a test no who say ectopic.
0: Omo yes surgery no. Omo ka so metwa tubes nana. O tube no omo ka so metwa.
3: Ka so be be say you ka na mo ye because na ye twin.
1: Okay. Okay. Dog be ya no dia mau. E da say na o mani ya say na o pese aka ho.
3: Ka do say.
1: Me so o mani ya say.
3: Da be this is my sister.

0: be na obe wo.
1: That was my first
0: baby. And I know, yeah, a topic pregnancy, no? So 2 years, ni, and 3 years.
1: Yeah, I'm 3 years, ni.
0: Now, hold on, I won't try, say, be a whole
1: paper. I'm scared.
0: Oh, a ball. Okay, dog, don't back a sentence. Don't worry, cause one it's here. Don't be scared. You're men, eh? Oh, no, what you were free, mono. Oh, say, see, for 1 month. Today, dog, bet you on Simo. Yeah, that's say. You say, any a war for front, so, it was so 0302216562. 0302216562. 0302216561. 0302216561. Now, so do dear ba me do fo nyumre mo ajo do ba ni seni awoso me do fo ya chiao
2: me di so
0: yo yen tie wa Beyonce
2: ah me se me kwa so ni e so nya he ta pe plan na si a e ni sta be mba di na to ana so mba che ne di anya wo ni so ya be ya e ti bi ana mba che che ne kwa ni
0: so hear that say. Dog,
2: my second question is that me wa ask to do a ho. I am on call, ma'am. I'm going to church, ma'am. Look, my side.
0: Mate, yeah, that's Beyonce, no, yeah, that's a whole front swing. Me don't for you, may you want to open in Sandy, I was so.
3: Yeah, in fact, I'm good evening.
0: It's also a papa.
3: Yeah, in fact, I won't meet them, Kaka.
0: But I'll say.
3: First of all, I would in some kakra.
0: Okay.
3: Now, that's also me and Sanu, yes. Now, me for you, next in 1 year, me sounds to me, I am a fancy conversation. But if you want to, me and my sister, Ebaba, okay, and the dream, it's because I wouldn't lose your money, dear man. If you do, yes, I am, Mr. Sanu, you can be sure, Mr. Sanu, my friend.
0: Now, Patronia, if you say,
3: I'm 38 years.
0: 38? No, I won't say. Ectopic pregnancy operation here, yeah, what, now, today?
3: Okay, I won't be now. What do you have? Next year, you must ask me, I will. Yeah, that if you make you, now, what for your operation? From 1 year, time.
0: But we need same with the only problem.
3: Everyone, your full name, but
0: I won't be able
3: to ever back up.
0: Now, Uncle Hospital, how many years in here and a month in here?
3: Oh, but 4 years.
0: Now, Uncle Hospital, that.
3: Better, baby.
0: Nah, that's it. Dog, no, because why? That's why I'm not in Naha. Oh, from so or so. But if you may have wanted to open in Sandy, I was so.
2: I shall
0: be. Ejo so, mame. Thank you.
2: Patrol A. Minyam na. My first day. Minyam wino. Na minyam se ma fefu. That was in August. Minyami period. Into September na me mese na me check in. With P test. Na positive. So, we perceiving who say, period 99 a normal, say a buyer now say, a normal because na a year may ya too much.
0: Is the pregnancy na that's what?
2: Pastor Yo.
0: Huh. What is it the one you say?
2: We were 8.
0: Ah, well, wafa, baby. Now, so I call antenata, who call BBA, BBA, fine, why ya yo BBA?
2: Pastor Yo.
0: Why ya was cancelling BBA?
2: Pasheo.
0: Pounds on what do you define?
2: Pasheo.
0: Say no problem, partner. Say then I'll pass out a free dog on.
2: Not a car about a topic, and say, you bring your symptoms at the show.
0: Now, what's say winning your pains, and
2: Pasheo, daddy.
0: And you need problem.
2: Okay, thank you.
0: Winning problem. But because when it's in your sense, when it's your first time, and
2: Pasheo.
0: Hey, any of Kosuwa, any of you, me see a deal. Kosuwa, ni tiye ye, na, where your first time? Where your first time, mom?
2: Pasheo.
0: Ah, aponi nina awa ha. 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
4: So one person,
5: I can say Steph here. Say nyinsen say hope say uyi nyinsen kura na o dey e kind of hypothetically. Say hope say uyi nyinsen kura na.
0: Okay. Me don't for yebe ya no dey amao.
5: Okay.
0: Very important. Aye. Yebe ya mao. Yeah, yeah, because enye ectopic pregnancy in put doctor the be kan chiro. And what say is signs e be mu ohun say pain we am o ye ntu kwa na be hospital. Ntu no. Dog be bo no ya no. Ye nyo foforo. Me don't for nyume ya mu ajo.
6: Yeah, no, ma.
0: And that's your buy, ain't you?
6: But your friend maybe is me first, but you're my CS, yes, and I'm met now, Baco. And I'm saying five, no, me five, for me, names are my five, for me, I'm a messes. See, no matter, bear 2 weeks in 20 local hospital, now, go, ma, me, quay lab, no one was saying, yeah. See what, dear, me, to war. Na wo yi me si wo wo ma wo di ma me si ni se na se be 3 days in a tank kam me a o ma chi bi no sand no ko esi wo ko she na ye e topic in wo yi me si yes di si na me di sa si me se ya tu mi a wo bi m ana se mi tu mi wo bi m
0: yo dog be ya no di amount be ya no why Oh, France also, made up for your last caller. Made up for you, may I want you to open your send your also?
7: Well, one for.
0: Meme, I made us meet you.
7: Patrick, me, I would try. But then I called and I said, I'm baby, no person to me, no person.
0: Now, third one in the SCA, no person.
7: Aye.
0: No, what kind of one was a question? I didn't know you were
7: a question.
0: Says Uncle, we saw a continent and now one in a call.
7: But I'm in a call.
0: One in a call, and here we saw questions. They say, yes, he will be one on an hour. But before Dr. Fabakas will be operation, it will be the first one, my in operation. Second one, my in operation. And a third one, where do I'm so my in operation? And then there's so we saw what you say. 37 oh.
7: Also,
0: when you're 37, now or quarter bay or operation in a bay. No, more dear,
7: next week.
0: Next week, even before next week, the way I was doing you, you ask why you're confused. No, call now any or moon coding or not. En chire mu wa woto ho ase a obete ase na mo mo kwan no mo nye de betumi esevi ma me no ne akura ni nyina dog
5: ayo
0: agency we
5: aya the medical can say stuff here aya ye musa questions you call hospital because say you all can say wa kwa ye pese ye ye your surgery but ye na obebusa ye surgery kra e pese ye ye your journey doctor no wo ho na wo senka obusa yeah a doctor for ye nye nyame ana ye ho so nye ho dodo ona no busa o monsem o be ya no ama o kama
0: we kra do we kra no say o mu wo consent form
5: exactly
0: ye de ma
5: yes
0: o ma kan do kro ni nyina
5: o se church church o bibia mu ansa
0: ye Musa question. Why, yes. Enti na ni se ni awo ho lo bi nti se uti bi bi wa na ko hospital worker last minute see e kan we mpacho ha ni na ye boboa ye ho na ye ye di jabi bia ma nurse fo ni a doctor fo a awu so be use o mo anya nsa na na o mo di aye ba so push ni busa no questions e be mo na se te
5: ya are you all right
0: oba wo ni se eh me client bi di o mo ta questions bi se o ma me read around it na me me yes, I jam on one, one better, no, be a computer, so I check it. Miss Rom calls us a questions. Be a busa. About painful busa questions. A crown in the hair, they shall have busa. You know, you know, you know, any delay in T1T.
5: And the M's the first question, no, a baby brain, no, me, I'm not back. Now, was no on him, Anna, or call hospital, or more so when I miscarriage, means and I say, no more horn, I would. 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
0: 3 years in it.
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0: afena next week he was a next 2 weeks no kwa ye no
5: debi wede no se or my NCS yes, okay. Navy. Na after that, no, no, so 38 years. Or send a message number one pair, and a message number one day. Nanin signing to me, my beam. So message number one, sir, a bit me, I near my be brave. To the American say, Ubituana, more no buying point. Na ya yen shushi, muni, and who the NCA, okay, yes, no, we no menses, no, about once a pair. Now for your ready, senior sign on coin. Because I was 38 years, sir. A coin your horse out to me, a sign, yam. See, I heard not say, problem na afi ni yama wadru obi so se o me se ni period no o menstruity ana afi o me se ni period no nti o cheke no na eni sen e wo ho one thing na ya na e wo se ye hu ne se obi 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
0: okay yeye
5: I think that the aka ni nyina ye se onye topic o beti mi anyin se onye topic o beti mi
0: se number ni be
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His Grace Books and Stationery. Yeah. A free credit kusi university so. 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Say, say, Uncle Tom, maybe your baby are rough of Biao. And yes, sir. Omu ye hose, any retail, just say. A two four, a boar, the year two, one person could to Timuko to do one way. Miss a motor macumacons to Timukoto. Oh, Accra, SIC, more, Honum, shop number one. 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Makwala anase Lawrence Parker ubisa anase friend number yi number ni ye 0248 179179 0248 179179 anase 055 300 5154 from Brakosi any Brakwami Michamo Numri Nimsimuti Yahusha and Kamon His Grace Boost and Stationery. Aye ti obiavan and chew our phone mutim na mkotobu so kwabu or may your fine so no one budget. I don't go to book beyond so to book here, no say no with ye for nature home wapa yan to aso Entino send a medical cano. Christians worship Baal-Zebub. If any bar, the Bible check what you know. Bar, no, if any, a source here, Zebub, Baal-Zebub. I don't Christians worship. AK, one one, if any, AK, Shaitan, San Efeno. 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A.K.A. 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Jesus is Lord. Jesus is Lord. Jesus is Baal-Zebub. What is Shaitan? Then I will come and go for a just say. Obviously, I'm not saying that I'm a senior apostle. Okay. Hey, almost on Betty, but tell me, Jesus is the name of the beast. Only the beast, no. Jesus is the anti-messiah. Jesus is the name of Shaitan. Jesus is the name of the Antichrist. Jesus is the name of Lucifer. That is the name. That is the image. That is the his symbol. 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
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Those that have eyes to see and ears to hear. 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

0: 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It is a Osher Mark Marcos and a Mark 15:25. Yes, I don't be all 15:25. I ask him, wait, no. I saw no angel. 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Or see, Mark chapter 15, verse 25. Was in a bayer and opa non clumu and a born a sinium. Ne bayer and opa non clumu and a born a sinium. Necessary a bayer and opa non clumu. I mean, kind. English, you know. You know. Hey, and you better. I can come for Adia. But I can come for the baby, the babusu, Nemum. Yenya, and your intina. I can come for Nianti. Niamidi, Brumi Husaro. Eti, me kind. The amplify, the okay. 15 Oh, say, hey, where me now? As I will, as a son of fool, and you say, the card or the buyer, as a young son, someone no, yes, son. As a Mumusa Muipa and a hydrin. Okay, verse 25. I say. And it was the third hour, about 9 o'clock in the morning. And it was the third hour, about 9 o'clock in the morning, when they crucified him. Third hour. To omuka adon. Afi, oka, Yang Shay, I don't want to ask chapter 2, verse 15. Asuma fo, Imano, BBC ho, as chapter 2, Asuma fo, Imano, and American can. As chapter 2, verse number 15. Ose, na yenu nyina emuru nsa se de mususu yi efise eye anopa nonkron which is third hour e don't atos mi ensa e disa no onka no enti ebusafo se de etie no yewo ene 9 hour nyina e we third hour de na me kanu e no beka Mark 15, and say, don't toss me in, and you walk 6 hours, 12 o'clock p.m. I don't toss you in, and so, and no, and no, and also, Matthew 27, verse 45. Your 9th hour, 3 p.m. 9th hour, I don't toss you in, Sarah Chess and McConnell. When can I meet you in Sudiano? Okay. Well, remember Genesis in the class on a mimie a no cry in an etiasi no no. Said ye Makai chapter 1 no verse number say ye pie is soon any hain no fray at the chien say we Yamra verse number Genesis chapter Bereshit chapter 1 verse 8. Or say, na onyankopon frè, ewiom no osro, na adia sign, na adia chin, ede tosu mi no no. Adia sign, adia chin, ti, de mecha on say, adia sign edi kain, na adi chinyaba. Adia sign, na adia chin, ede tosu mi no. Yemra, verse number 13, 12 no, say, na asase fifri, mura, eni nyaba, said they won't suit ye. No young upon who say a ye. Na a dear sign, na a dear chin, a dear tossu me and son and no. Na a dear sign, na a dear chin, dear tossu me and son and no. Oba, verse number 18, or see, Obo a view moon and shining hours as so. Na any at the any at the so. Na empire a hind is soon moon. No young upon who say ye. Na a dear sign, na dear chin, a dear tossu. And I know. And see, a dear sign, a dear chin. And also, so, okay, a bit my yanis I could see. And siano. Na dear sign, a dear chin. Over verse 23, or sin a dear sign, na dear chin, a dear tossu in noon, and no. Na a dear sign, na dear chin, a dear tossu in noon, and no. Over verse is the tossu in siana. 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And the Minkano ha. 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Some day pagan tea. And I'm a song for a region. Yahusha and far region. Or the kingdom, any religion, or see, or can, or no cross that kingdom, or can't say something for say, Munko, and go can ahini, or here no, the king, no, the supreme being, no, the most high, no, or your king, na hini no, a being yes as we need here, everlasting kingdom, king, no, wo, nishisha ye, wo ne tamu, yene ni komikiti. 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This is another big issue. We see Mr. Akumia Freddy, me am nipa. Okay. Onona, onso dia bay. Okay. Enti the message no. Am we Gordon, good evening, Apostle. Good work. Oh, Gordon, you wish and shop, Cove Town, on the Diaba. Okay. And here, I don't know. Very interesting. Nika. Oh, say, my mentor, my dear, say, why ma Nasarim for no more? A cook to a small set now. Ye dear hin ni mo wa ye dear hin ta se ni mo wa unti mi hu da enti en sori akese ni nyina ni so wi ase no sa region ni nyina won sua o won sua de but we vi won made sua ni nam no nyina no inye no kure de no nom nam ho because won de no won ni the Holy Spirit na ye hon konko no won ni bi mi sa se bi de me kan but mi sa se bo won ni bi ba ko kure de obi hon de ni ye e han bo for de won ye juma po won ko sua the Echo Bible School and on the Asian to one of Crenno, Intina, a dear mobile crying as a moon. No more the Lord. Near can Lord bless you, Lord, Lord, Lord, Lord, Lord. Onka God, God, God, God, Gadre, God, the one they will deceive you. Adam and Eve, the friend of Gadre, the short name is God. They kind of God. No more any God. And you cross to the kind of God. Gadre, the Satan. What teaching whom I didn't want to say, but my friend is scientific and robber. My name is Cosmo. And you know, and something in any you, I would have who, me the other, Emma would have who, medicasel, because when you know, and if you have for a country for whom, no crenum. Nanka busy day, yeah, yeah, okay. The producer, was it good evening, Apostle? Continue teaching the truth. You are the only truth apostle in this country, Ghana, from Yahukana, the from a poor Ekwe Toronto, Ekwisi. Abamidasipa. And with the entire say, to all Sabbatarian Christianity, you know, Mami, yeah, yeah, yeah, yeah, yeah, okay. Jackson Frimpong, was it we thank Yahusha for today teachings. Thank you, Apostle, and all the Nazarene followers. Okay. Yoel Yahoo, Yoel Yahoo, was it Papa? We are on our site. Okay, nice, nice, nice. Yahusha Shalom for Papa. Piaga Piaga, was it I am enjoying the show live from Achima Safu. Piaga Piaga, Yahusha Shalom for Papa. 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Okay, we are back. Hello. Sorry.
1: Hello.
0: Hello, me bache first and after favor.
1: Good evening, Papa.
0: Eja.
1: 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Bring down this
0: week. Hey. Yo, yo. E dey make Joseph. There also dey ba.
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0: Oh, eh penfo bi e be boy ti enche bia anti ko ko to yempa mensuru.
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0: mati mati mirasi mirasi
1: yeshua nkan ho
0: yahusha nkan ho eh yahusha okay that's ba hello hello 030 0302216561 now also what me abba hello?
2: Hello. Good evening, Master.
0: Evening, Chairman.
2: Please, I want to ask you something. Which tribe are you?
0: I'm Asante.
2: Yo, okay. Yeah. How do you call Plante in Akan?
0: Plante?
2: Uh-huh.
0: Brodie.
2: Okay, so if me as a Kuboman, I call Plante as Mada, I be call Plante Abrajo, Gan call Plante Amada. Does that make the English word wrong? You see, some people say Yahweh, some people say Elohim, some people say God, some people say Emmanuel, Jesus with yes. All this is just to qualify how the person is. You see, so if you call plantain in your language Bordier, in my language I didn't call it Bordier. So if you are saying God is a certain name, your Bible, I can also say it's a devil name. So you forget about the name Satan and Satan, and go ahead of what you are saying. If it, what you are saying to, it not going straight word for me personally to understand.
0: Okay,
2: and yeah, you are telling me that I'm out of my mind.
0: Yeah, that's why it is. I want to ask you, Udetransi, Satan, Yahweh is a Satan name, God is a Satan name, Lord is a Satan name, Jesus Christ is a Satan name, Yahweh is a Satan name. But you are church waha unsua e kasa no nye wadan ni wasanti ni e kanwa. Hello. Hello.
3: Hello.
0: Yeah, but o video no. Lord mama kra wae na. Hello.
3: Yeah, hello.
0: Me ba che first enough for fever.
3: Atomelini Steven, my coffee water again. I catch your ball.
0: Hey, my bahoda.
3: My bahoda.
0: My better hokra my dear chin, I catch you one.
3: That's fine.
0: Let's say
3: no man of watch some in an matu at the bar.
0: Yeah.
3: One particular one I'm very happy about it is
0: okay.
3: The daytime.
0: Yeah, yeah.
3: Nah, me katano sometimes me wa me gym so yeah. So any Sunday.
0: Yeah.
3: And yeah, they were king or chirano ye Monday na. And they Monday anajo.
0: Yeah.
3: Na they chia na we Monday anopa.
0: Day, yeah.
3: Me, I perfectly understand that, but most people na I no muntia se sa.
0: That's right.
3: And then I work out and I mean I'm not imagine a follow one of you.
0: Oh no idea.
3: That's right. But that's
0: it. Ah,
3: no quanda better me
0: okay.
3: Comment.
0: But that's it.
3: And the watch my to God. I ever change a channel and a bay Monday and a pa.
0: That's right.
3: But yes, I'm probably a much chatter.
0: Debbie, in the assistant crophone, crophone, I won't be as a song on day on Shabby. Yet as Baba. Yachrewa, so won't follow me, Papa no friend, yes, Remo, Yachrewa, Machibi, a DB will be free. Yanko Ponsam, no Casa Oko, no Casano, or do you want you? Hello?
4: Hello?
0: Departure first, I was him on Afri Fever.
4: Yes,
0: oh, about him, Mama. When you
4: father,
0: you, when you say, oh, we are so young, young, anyway.
4: Upon the person before say,
0: yeah,
4: you are sorry, I can say, or me, or your old bishops, me, apostles, me, daddy.
0: Yeah,
4: and this book here, I will be kind of church you mean. Oh, Mama, kind, Diana.
0: Sir, tell the Bible can say you were Satan when a church for the bishop or not so for the prophet.
4: Oh,
0: Jesus, no, a Satan, because I never said different person, Christ, Satan, no worship on the beast.
4: Engineer,
0: when I'm married, Bell, no. Yeah, if any Mary, if any Miriam, or Yahusha, but if you throw Yahusha, Yah save his people from a dinny from surrounded by, and yes, I would take Ghana, waiting their caucus and would have been, Untimus, son, obedient. Obed my dragon, as son, don't trouble him. Obed my son, I put in.
4: Baby.
0: And yet. Okay. Hello. Hello.
5: Hello.
0: Me pa so Yeah, yeah, why you know, yeah, no, I don't know. Ophidian, how did you
5: know?
0: Okay.
5: Also for national now, can
0: yeah,
5: it's a national, but the only thing is, you shouldn't condemn somebody's religion. And I say, no small or some, or no, the nobility may teach it, or be or tears here, be and you can also be accepted, you know. But God Jesus Christ being, and now God is being your bone, some mess on your mind, I think it's a bad thing.
0: Yeah, church, repa, I miss maybe I won't follow you, maybe I won't show them follow you. Or the two me, if you say, not only kuta power, from empire, the empire, or one, ever president here, and a toba ye president. And whom sano, ya tre, yankupon, say, or no, or maybe an cassada, or maybe an anti, can Israel from Yashara, or Musani from. And what tre, yankupon, my tre, or no, sem na quaini, or tieni, de faswa, keno, or ye kingdom, kingdom, or hini kasye, even cry, was as you what do you mean, go after the whole voter, and quiet the open, and go, and go, and someone quiet the open. And if you all, omo, omo, shise, omo, mra, and omo, great, omo, shise, omo, sorcians, omo, diso. 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

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Any penny and Yanisa, so precious, and I'll be called. 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

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Ebra 0203 515151, and I'm gonna read them. 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

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Bless you so much. Father Smoke, OCM. Want to say. Francis, Ebru, why are you ready? John Alexander.

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Kevin Babu, you are listening live, bless you. Happy birthday to my sweet wife, Mrs. Felicia, Edujem Fipoku, Sakumono, bless you. One for Diama, okay. 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

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Ampao, Richard had a difficult and a hard labor. Sena Mekano, some are having hard labor in marriage, in pregnancy, in delivery, at workplaces, in journey. Some are having hard labor, even in concerning their healing, in their homes. Their finances, concerning their education, their ministry. Lift up your hand and let's pray. Lift up your hand and let's pray. Page answer. The Moya Ding, the Mompaye. Cause Lord, things are hard for me. Stepping for me. Relax things for me. In the name of Jesus. Cause a Radi.

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A radi, bremu mami. 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Ma wadiye, me juma, ma brabo. Number ni 0245. Another 45. 04. Another 04. Gabriel, David, Ansan. 0245. Another 4504, another 04. Gabriel, David, Ansan, and Ebeba. Now, woman, ye din. It was sad. Put them back out to us. Now, woman, ye din. Now, to us, kwa. Bible say, when she went into hard labor, Bible say, the midwife encouraged her and told her, fear not. Kashegbe. Mesro, you have this son also. Which means, first one, it was difficult. What would Joseph? Second one, Benjamin. But see, Obaweso, Onsabekano. The Bible say, it came to pass. When she was in hard labor, that she died. She died. Oh, Guya. Woman, yeah, Dino. Oh, yeah. Emmy, a Sieno. Ewa Bethlehem, acquainting feet. Just a little way from Bethlehem, Rachel died. She died in hard labor. Do you understand it? Very sad. Anaji, I'm here to tell you. Wherever you are, and whoever you are, in hard situation, to have hope, and not to fear. Oh, I want you to be more. Yeah, be more. Near my way, yeah, dear man. I rather see me in country yourself. Mesro. Empire, and Abebo. So, I rather say, I rather bremu mami. Emwa, yeah, dear mami. Ejumani, yeah, dear mami. 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

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Ewo yesu demo. Me bomb for the way. I lift up this offering. A radi. This is my spiritual offering. Me bow for the way. Soon soon mono. A radi. Bremu mami. E mwaye ding. Bremu mami. Number near 0245. Another 4504. Another 04. Gabriel David Ansan. 0245. Another 4504. Another 04. Gabriel David Ansan. Say Rade. A power for the way. FM Sika Semo. FM Jumao. FM Awadio. FM Yinsen. FM Abrabo. FM Fio. A Mwaya Din Amame. Rade me power for the. It was hard. It was sad. Now Rahu Papa, things got hard for Rachel, and she had a hard labor. Now womu ayeding. Then the moye di amo. One thing I know, Bible say, I won't moye deno. Oh yeah, many are dying. Many are dying out of difficult situations. Many are dying out of hard situations. And power. It be woo. If you say, and you may be my idea, cry to God. Cry to God. Suture rade. A mani nyansa. Concerning your wife. Concerning your husband. Concerning your children. Concerning your home. You fear. Oh my wabusia. Listen. Then the mwaya di amau. Cry to God. 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

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Wa wari 11 years, 7 years, 9 years, 4 years, 13 years. No pregnancy, no conception. Are you listening to me? Abrabo mo aye den. 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

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Way a miracle prayer, a radi Bremu mami. Step in for me. Lift up your offering. 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

0245-0245-0245. Another 45-0404. Gabriel David Ansani. 0245. Another 45-04. Another 04. Gabriel David Ansani. A bomb pie amount. Mamudi GDA ATR seminal. Mamudi Empire and Mu Bobby. Moso a Mu Bar for the Enibino. May God give you a miracle. May the Lord step in for you. The record says Rachel went into hard labor and she died. Abra Owu Benjamin. Her hard labor killed her. Oko awe mwa dimu. Na awe mwa deno. Ene kuno. Many have died. And many are dying. Having hard labor of some sort in life. Ampawu. Ebi akwa awe mwa dimu. Ewa abrabom. Awe mwa din. Awa chrese u deliver. Seye yefrona u ba. U deliver e emfasuwa. Wajuma emfasuwa. Wabra bo ye yo, the success of life, the profit of life, the offsprings of life, the harvest of life, the yield of life. Abrabo bi esu abano, e ya wo. 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Udo funa no baiba, e ya wo. Uwarines a wo ba, e ya wo. Wasitne biada, e di profit. Any success bebano, e ya wo. So many are in hard labor, and many are dying, and many have died. Ebi adwuma gu, ebi awade agu, ebi afuna sɛn,

mau kwa de ma usu. 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Many are crying in marriages. Hard marriage. Many are crying. Ewa ejumamu. Hard labor. Many are crying in finances. Hard finance. Many are crying. Ewa mo profession ni career mu. They are having it hard. Difficult. 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Me a very observant. 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E wo wi ase pa. 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Omo esua ne ma call round. 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Traffic ase. The whole day obe chese obetwa over 30 kilometers. No ma she socks. Obe call round sa. 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Who cried the whole day and talk? Ebi kwadu, ebi esu niyama brodo. Oh bebre bebre bebre. Ushe niyama na suni nina na. Say ya kutuo, say ya day. O calculate ni nina akura enu 200. O calculate ni nina enu 200. And so from morning till evening, obe 20 ebe 50 and assisted cities. Obu akura bensi wa suya niyama no. No ati honu ada. Yanto. Hard labor. Na mi wie na mi de wie. Asem na meka ne sa no. Ye eye technology bia. O de opa ko Supreme Court. O de opa ko Court of Appeal. O de opa ko eye Circuit Court. Me ye philosopher. Opa ko eye Circuit Court. Ana se ko High Court. Di na sa ne. Say ye punish obi pa. Where did it come punishment, you know, with hard labor? Which means hard labor is not a good term. It's not a good terminology. Are you listening to me? You're punishing. You're 5 years, 6 years amount. You say with hard labor. They themselves, judiciary, or money, Musa, a dear friend, hard labor, a year punishment. Yes, who nya say? Also, me 4 years. Hard labor counts in Derby. Was me 7 years with hard labor. May God forbid that in your life you have a hard labor. I first what you say. And ya wonko, abrabomu, hard labor. Ewoho. Lift up your hand and let's pray. Because, oh God of mercy. Oh God of mercy. Because a God of clemency. God of compassion. God of pardon. And God of parole. Lord, step in for me. Lord, step in for me. Deliver me from hard labor. Ewa brabom. Ejumamu. Asitnemu.

sitting at your hand labor. And you say, pa. Lift up your offering. Let your offering speak for you. More affordable and kasama. As a God of power. Step in. Into the hardness. For me. In the name of Jesus. Lord. Deliver me from hard labor. Number no. 02-4545-0404. Gabriel David Ansan. 0245. Another 45. 04. Another 04. Gabriel David Ansan. Ready? The boy for the air. Step in for me. Deliver me from hard labor. You understand? Because the Lord Jesus, turn my hard labor into deliverance for me through your mercy. Because the Ready Yesu. Abrabe mwaya ding. 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Mawe mwaya ding. Ready. Jimmy. Every near demo, every who chiremo, every woman who more brunty, I say amen. Drop in your offering. 02-45, another 45, 04, another 04. Gabriel David Ansan. Gabriel David Ansan. Ampao. 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Aye ding. Ame binu. Ampao. Di 34. Di 37. Di 38. Di 42. Di 46. Biye di 50. Biye di 60. Ref. Minya kunu ware. 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And your wadia ehun ayedin eyetwi ehun yedin mawa she say it is difficult to come by she say unya and emu yedin mawa waware nanso de bia kwekwe nisi o utitwi nase aw so waware na usu o kunu su osu o yiri su osu ene so wanware akaye ti awadie mu yaw ene awadie hun ayedin. I listen to me. Listen. When things become hard, pray hard. 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Let me tell you honestly, my sister. Yeah? Ever come once much. Sometimes they say an amen man in real program. No? Things concerning marriage. I've been married for 40 years. 40. 40 years. I've been through things. Obi Awadibi has been through things. Okay? Our dear. And yet you do not need a book. No book. And your counseling. Counselors, counselors, counselors. Go and ask the counselors themselves. Marriage is spiritual. Marriage is spiritual. Read Matthew 19. Jesus spoke about it. Read 1 Corinthians 7. Paul spoke about it. And read other scriptures. Throughout the scriptures. Our dear, your spiritual. Highly spiritual. They are demons or they are spirits, good spirits and bad spirits behind relationship. Telling you, it's also the book. And a bad man, also kissing me. No family, no mom chocolate, no mommy. Vegetables, nami di salad, no semimpa, no befientem, no crocro me, no sense your mommy, no mommy, yes, say, now yes, say, listen, yeah, no, no, eh, yeah. Your faces, oh, you know your faces. They say your face microphones were high. Near my baby, we are spiritual.
Banu Ofe, Beman Ofe. Namu Refi, the biggest wedding I have ever witnessed in my life. Minim about you, but the greatest and biggest wedding I have witnessed in my lifetime. The whole world. Biggest wedding I've witnessed in my lifetime. I'm working. Prince Charles and Lady Diana. Prince Charles and Lady Diana. It didn't work. They had money. Minimum baby had sebi. Oh, we are here. They won't fair. A saint. Lady Diana, apart from my wife. Okay. I'm working. Queen Elizabeth Wachira. Obia Wachira. The whole world Wachira. United Kingdom Wachira. Hey, sister, brother. Obama, several reasons. I didn't know Princess Anna. Lady Camilla Anna. Anna Wena Anna. Anna. Hey. Big we are here. Lady Diana had hard labor in marriage. Hard labor. Ochaia warrior. Thinking, sir. Obenyan Asumbiye. What happened to her? Relationship or co-gremon. A kuno. A new found relationship. A kuno. Yeah. Yeah, I suffer. Me did suffer. Over 40 years. Nanibi. Kunu niema. Adam here me wedding. One. A punchia ya di wedding. No. Boyirai. Number two. Police for by wedding as ATTC ha. See a pobi achino. Neni pakroni semi. Iti ye invite me police headquarters. Me do a senior wa. Sunday meant me anqua sorry. Go out to report. Ewo police headquarters. I'm telling you. The day of my wedding, my landlady say, on per wedding of you, so I was ejected on the day of my wedding. After the wedding, I could not take my wife to my house. We went to my mother-in-law's house. Things I've seen. Niyama mehu wiyase. Say, sir, brother, you need to see some of us. To tell you one simple truth. Obet miyama. Instructions in yina and a bema de also yes and or body also yes or be yenina and weke a spiritual. Some demons are behind certain hard things. And you kwa I'm telling you the fact. Yanya mofrau. I have grandchildren. I said, Rady, step in for me. Lord, step in for me. Lord, step in for me. Rady, bremu mami. Your marriage will be attacked. Counselors, their marriages are being attacked all over the world. Celebrities, Hollywood, ko Hollywood, ne ko he. Beverly Hills, Hollywood, phone ko he. Celebrities, our Ghana. About 90% of female gospel musicians in Ghana, check and see. Female gospel musicians, who in the entire American gospel musicians, they pray, they worship God. Woman the lead and into the presence of God. About 90% of female gospel musicians in Ghana. If this is nothing, what is something? Say where any bibia, then a bibi. My brother, my sister. Issues there. And the issues are satanic. The devil, right from the Garden of Eden, were attacking marriage and relationship. Tina Yesu anware no, on pen wansem. Tina Paul anware on pen wansem. I feel what you say. Paul say, I come in kwanke mo bi anware. The difficulties you are encountering, brother, my sister, what you are facing in life, might be spiritual. Might be spiritual. I'm telling the truth. Ejume mwaya ding. Awadie mwaya ding. Awwe mwaya ding. 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

ministry asofudie emwa yeding amabino abrabo adisua ayaresa. Rachel went into her labor. She was the wife of the father of Israel, the founder and the father of Israel, Jacob. Ne wife who yeah hard labor when she was giving birth to Benjamin. Listen, you can have good motive. You can mean well. Good motive. Mean well. You can have some good results. You understand? And I say, you can have a good aim. Expecting good results. But when hard labor sets in, near thing, I want more day, I brought more day. A home is a spirit, a bemoa. Nothing can stop it. Lift up your hand. 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Because my father, I need your mercy. 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I need your miracle in my situation. In Jesus' name. Because my father, I need your mercy. Lord, I need your mercy. Please, Lord, step in for me. Radi bremu mami. Ewo Yesu Christo demu. Yene Yesu kaya. Matthew 11:28. Obi oko Sunday school ni quotation. Matthew 11:28. Come unto me, all ye that labor and are of heavy laden, and I will give you rest. Come unto me, all ye that labor and are of heavy laden, I will give you rest. Mumbra menchen. 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

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Me juma. Ma brabo. Me sika semso. Break them. Break. Ewo yesu demo. 0245. Another 4504. Another 04. Gabriel David Ansan. Gabriel David Ansan. 0245. Another 45. 0404. Me bow for the way. Me bow for the Gabriel David Ansan. Me Rebi. Wahoo. MSCNO. Beautiful lady. Beautiful lady. We are secondary school. Obeko University. I say, Rev, me team me conquer. Just like that. I say, Rev, Obia Obanasem University Fellowship Bia, any me run America. No, the wheelchair. And the bar fellowship. For the wheelchair. Wow. I say, Rev, me team me conquer. And no. What paralyze, see, yeah. The spinal cord. One year few. Also, namho. Wanya she and your fracture. One more for months, one year, and friends say, and dislocated BBR. One namo keke, was in me te me conke, and no one, no. What now, which him, a copim say, oh, yeah, young age. Yes, what now, which him for over 12 years. Yes, you know. Beautiful lady. Piano, baby, baby, baby, or say me tell me conquer, baby. Yeah? We are serious soon. If I can't say me, African ambassador. We are serious soon. Say we are seeing yes, ma. And can Roman Catholic for almost second day, we are 12 o'clock. And we are 12 o'clock, Catholic for a second day. Dear nobody here. Dear Nom dear here, we are see a sum and yes mark or so candle and we are 12. Telling you. Cause the Lord at this one no in why your dear mommy. The burden is too heavy. Lord release me. Lord release me. Radiswami. Abraboni my thing. Lord, the burden is too heavy. At this one, no, why day? Release me. Release me. Ready, swear me. Oh, yes, we did. Drop in your offering. I feel me, ma, quine. Me, pong. Obia, emma, for the. Na me, ma, prophetic word. Ni, pong. Me, be ma, prophetic scripture, ni, pong. Number, ni, 0245. Another 45. 04. Another 04. Gabriel David Ansan. 0245. Another 4504. Another 04. Gabriel David Ansan. 0245. Another 4504. Another 04. Gabriel David Ansan. Yeah. We are seeing Niyama Uriasi. Man be a minimum. Otna Holland. For over 30 something years. Ghana Adeo Bate Mahabo Ebe yi ni nieme nyina Oso aba Ghana for good Odi ko Kumasi Kumasi Afro Nkwanta Ubiye ni Afro Nkwanta Aunaga Janshin Na ufro bepono Afro Nkwanta Ni nieme wa lodu Atikulete muma 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
amame sunsun biara e wachire me sama ne ma me boss for the way. Lord, I'm dropping this offering. I summon those spirits before the cross. Me sama omo amam e wo cross na ni e wo Yesu din mu. 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Sama omo, summon them. 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Brother, look at your life, sister. Emunya din ma wana. Are you sure? Sabra bo munya din. Drop in your offering. Niampon 0245. Another 45. 04. Another 04. Gabriel David answer. 02 45 45 04 04. Gabriel David answer. 0245. Another 45. 0404. 45 near me, and a 04 near me. In 2-0-2, no about 45, no about another 45, no about 04, another 04. Gabriel David answer. Now let me give you the prophetic word. Say, Radi Bamumawa, when God steps in, or when God comes in, with the Radi, Isaiah 65:20. Mami came free verse 21. Isaiah 65:21. Say, Nyami, when God comes in, listen to the word of God concerning your life. Prophetic word. You shall build your house and inhabit them. They shall not plant vineyard. Sorry. They shall plant vineyard and eat the fruit thereof. Odofuo adwuma bobe fru tro any bobe fuo adwuma bia ba bia no ubedi so aba. Just say you enjoy the fruit of your labor. I say no. You enjoy the fruit of your labor. You shall not build for another person to come and occupy it. Who sit down and who and will be metinam. No. You shall not plant and another will come and eat. Unia enye fuo emobi mamedi abrawu nibi. For as the days of a tree are, so shall the days of my people. You shall enjoy. Or see, you shall long enjoy the work of your labor. You shall long enjoy the work of your hands, the work of your labor. Long enjoy. Chese, wajumano, ubedi dimusa, kopim se, obeya kokura poso, poso, poso, poso. They shall not labor in vain. I love the statement. You shall not labor in vain. Umregu, breguya ya. Then Apostle Paul can 1 Corinthians 15:58. Because you will not labor in vain. Your work will not be in vain. You will not labor in vain. Okoha labor mukura. You will not labor in vain. Umrengu, umrengu. And you will not bring forth for trouble. Unkowu akola, akola no. Then as I twelele, na so den to say. Kwakuma. And I say, Willie, you will not bring forth trouble for trouble. Oma and yas for them for. For they shall be the seed of the blessed of the Lord. And your offspring will continue to be with you. Ube hu oma, emma, oma be from. Yampong. Because the Lord, I stand on your word. I will not labor in vain. Yabon pa you. Because the Lord, I'm standing on your word. I'll not labor in vain. I am my seed. We are the blessed of the Lord. We will not go into hard labor and suffer. Because I'm ready. Me jina wa semso. Me mrengu. Me ni masifu. Yem kwa mwuchiremu. Yem kuhuna mani. Yem moka. Are you listening to me? Lift up your offering. Yeah, Bepon. Sena mekaye no. The most painful. Uko court. Nye jelu. Yeah, yeah. One of the accompanying defense judgment. Adia ni judgment echo. Ewo court. Eh, yeah. 3 years with her labor. 4 years with her labor. I cancel it in the name of Jesus.
you not be sentenced for hard labor. May you not be sentenced for hard labor in life. Sister, Bonsama sentence a nipa bebre awadi for hard labor. Owari obre, ejuma for hard labor. A war for hard labor. A quantio for hard labor. Bonsika said, the devil has sentenced so many people to hard labor. Bonsama need three more things. That is some judges I know. And can't view more PRD. I mean more Ghanadi. Some judges I know. Somewhere in the world. Somewhere in Africa. With hard labor. They say, Koye Juma Deni Diebre. I cancel it. Cause the Lord, let me not suffer for hard labor. Cancel it for me. Let me not bring forth trouble. Let my labor yield results, yield profit, and blessings in Jesus' name. Amen. Kase Rade, may I not suffer for hard labor. And mami wuna mane, ewa huchri, enu o ye ne, eni hard labor. And mama brabo, enu trouble. Manfasua, any kosua, any puntu, any ye die, emra ma brabos, ewe yesu dimu. Lift up your offering, drop in your offering. Cause the Lord, I receive you tonight as my Lord and personal savior. Me fao se, me rade, ene me kra, ajenkwa. Lord, deliver me from hard labor in Jesus' name. Amen. Erade, Jimmy free, hard labor mu. Ewo yesu dimu. Ma fori boni. 0245. Another 45. 04. Another 04. Gabriel David Ansan. 02 45 another 45 04 another 04 Ote 02 45 another 45 04

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Home and abroad, may God deliver you. 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My sister, I pray for you. My brother, I pray for you. Fire for. My brother, my sister, fire soon. 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

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Yes, you say this kind thing. Sad you way, not divine. Yes, you soon. May God deliver you from her labor or some sort. Just drop in your offering and let God handle it for you. Just drop in your offering by faith. By faith. Men can say me kwa sorry. Just drop in your offering and let God handle it for you by faith. 02-45, another 45, 04, another 04. Gabriel David.

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1: I'm trying to thank her for all that he's done for me. Measure and needy.